0: biggest brand of the year.
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Rates on stuck together. Rates on rates stuck together. Send rates out to the devil. I'm not sure. I'm not sure. I'm not sure. I'm not sure. I'm not sure. I'm not sure. I'm not sure. I'm not sure. I'm not sure. I'm not sure. I'm not sure. I'm not sure. I'm not sure. I'm not sure. I'm not sure. I'm not sure. I'm not sure. I'm not sure. I'm not sure. I'm not sure. I'm not sure. I'm not sure. I'm not sure. I'm not sure. I'm not sure. I'm not sure. I'm not sure. I'm not sure. I'm not sure. I'm not sure. I'm not sure. I'm not sure. I'm not sure. I'm not sure. I'm not sure. I'm not sure. I'm not sure. I'm not sure. I'm not sure. I'm not sure. I'm not sure. I'm not sure. I'm not sure. I'm not sure. I'm not sure. I'm not sure. I'm not sure. I'm not sure. I'm not sure. I'm not sure. I'm not sure. I'm not sure. I'm not sure. I'm not sure. I'm not sure

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0: No, please. These Arsenal fans are too loud.

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6: 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Let go.

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1: It's such a truth.

0: Everything you want to do, please do it today and do it now. It could be falling in love. It could be starting a career. It could be anything that you want to do. 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

0: A shout out to every sweet boy listening to NIG Radio. Good morning. Okay, even you, the sweet girls.
1: I know, right?
0: I have no choice. Azawi and Dax Vibes with the Kushua. Exactly 6 in the morning. Today is a Thursday, so basically we begin the weekend today. And it is the 28th day of May.
1: Happens there are legends that began their weekend yesterday.
0: Yeah.
1: They're today, not returning to office.
0: We have 3 days to the end of the month.
1: Can
0: so let's make sure that we enjoy these ones.
1: It is a nightmare for the bosses that have to pay people.
0: Ooh, why is it a nightmare? Goodness. People have been working for you all month. Why is it a nightmare? Zenkoze, ategwa ngambo sasula nightmare.
1: Oh, labiko banjabubi.
0: Deka, bano ba we send.
1: Yeah, man.
0: Good morning, let's get the show on the road.
2: There's nothing as sweet as a quickie. Sweet as it sounds. This is the Quickie Mix. Sponsored by Mirinda. Smile, be contagious.

0: If there is anyone that you are falling for, maybe you should just send them this song and let the song speak for you. Like, I'm falling for you. It's Fear and One Tonics. I don't know what or how Fear is doing and what she's up to. Last I checked, Fear was attempting a comeback. I don't think that went very well because it's been a while since we last had anything coming in from Fear or even anything that MC Katz has said about Fear. Have you seen her in the recent past, Henry?
1: No, not really. Last saw her when she came to Shades of Kampala.
0: Mm.
1: Ever since then.
0: I hope she's okay.
1: I take cuts tamu get a ko, so I don't know where I go on.
0: I take cuts what I get a kufi to manya fia aliati.
1: Exactly. Yeah, he needs some ruzo chafi.
0: Yeah, inaka gundi. Heska says good morning. Awake and tune to the biggest morning show. Absolutely, and thank you. Isaac Adnan is in Kajansi and says I am locked in and shout out to y'all. Thank you. Someone that says a beautiful morning to my dear friends who they call presenters. His name is Regan. Thank you so much, Regan. If you want to
1: blessings,
0: reach out,
1: yeah,
0: 074-0674-674. If you want to stream online, www.nrgug.radio. 16 minutes of 6 in the morning, and this is the Breakfast Club. Prima Simo, Mr. Henry, and DJ.

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That's when I knew that your heart was scarring. 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

0: Time check, 33 minutes of 6 in the morning. This is Energy Radio. Good morning to you. This gem has Joshua Baraka, has BN, and has LA Banang. I don't know. I know musicians usually have like a calendar for when they release their music. But I am also a believer that when this song was starting to bloom, BN released Finale.
1: No, Finale came out before that one.
0: No. This song came out before Finale.
1: You have money that doesn't pay you.
0: For you, your money is never coming here. All the time, it's on mobile money. So mobile money. Today, you show me your mobile money, then we stay.
1: Because I remember.
0: Omana kunda gako.
1: Kurage balance.
0: Ngo ompande simu ngaji kute wenti.
1: I could be mistaken, but I don't know why.
0: But I feel like this came out before Finale.
1: I feel like 98% you're mistaken. Yeah.
0: Me? Why?
1: Finale came out before that one. Yep.
0: Possible.
1: But anyhow, three big people on the same track. I expected more.
0: Like what? Five people? If three is not enough.
1: More from the three. That is, it's a beautiful song.
0: It is.
1: They told us, ay.
0: 1, 2, 3, 4. Easy Money Sniper, good morning to you. Sagala Muntu, wangamba happy Eid. Yesterday, you hid, ate all your food, ate all your pilau. Katiozukse, ongamba happy Eid.
1: Shame upon you.
0: Ahmed, shame upon you. Nzenawe.
1: Mwaude.
0: Yeah.
1: That time of the morning when we talk about some inspo, I was reading Trevor's story, like, deeply. You know Trevor?
0: Which Trevor?
1: Noah.
0: Oh.
1: The South African stand-up comedian.
0: Not me thinking DJ Trevor or Trevor Jeez. Here on the camera. Trizzy.
1: So, you know, he's mixed. Yeah. And sometimes mixed people have a problem of identity. Like, you kind of want to...
0: Mix is South African and what?
1: His dad is Dutch.
0: Ooh.
1: And the mom is Zulu. And then there was a point when he looked white, but then the whites called him black. So, and actually, when you talk to a lot of.
0: There was a point when he looked crazy.
1: Do you have like Chotara friends?
0: Me, myself, I'm Chotara.
1: But then when they call brown people, you don't go.
0: With this brown thigh?
1: Your chocolate. lift the thigh again.
2: What do you want to see?
1: But anyway, I've also had conversation with, you know, mixed race people. Yeah. And they kind of feel the same identity. But then, yesterday evening, I was having a conversation with somebody who has a speech problem.
0: Oh.
1: They stammer.
0: They stammer.
1: But it's not this stammering that is too much. But they, sometimes they become buhibula. And then they, they lose their self-esteem. I want to talk to you who's out there, and probably you have some insecurity about yourself. It could be your body, it could be your identity, it could be your tribe, it could be your family, or the way you look. You know Lizzo?
2: The artist, same
1: story. She also faced the same criticism, you know?
0: Lizzo was feeling insecure about her body.
1: No, they abused her, like 100%.
0: For being big?
1: Yeah.
2: Fat.
1: Mumba, mumba. But anyhow, you know what I mean. So you could be out there having like some sort of impairment. Sometimes, like Trevor Noah, the unfortunate things in your life can be the things that actually make you stand out. Yeah. And be unique completely 100%. So learn to embrace it. I've written it somewhere. I want to read it for you the way I've written it. Yeah?
0: I want you to tell me how my big forehead has made me stand out.
1: There are people that love women with forehead.
0: You just haven't
1: embraced it.
0: Bambi, you're trying to be polite this morning.
1: So, but anyhow, if you feel like you don't fit in and, you know, you somewhere you're lacking, it could become your uniqueness. And it could make you stand out. So embrace what you have. Like if your forehead shines like Prim's, some people love it like that.
0: There's some efforts coming your way with miracles.
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Mr. Henry and DJ Bits on the Energy Breakfast Club. If it's not us, it's none of them. We're the number one name in music. 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

0: mutate them.
1: One Spencer. Oh.

0: It's New Kid on the Block. Her name is Mbeo. The title of this one is Through the Night. Have you figured her out?
1: Not yet. There's another gentleman.
0: Because I haven't.
1: she has a star look.
0: Yeah.
1: I think she's going to make it. There's a guy who released an EP during the course of the weekend.
0: A guy?
1: Yeah, he's called African.
0: Ugandan?
1: Yeah, he's Ugandan. His touch is different. When I first listened to the first song, I actually thought it was going to be like, excuse me, AI.
0: It's not?
1: No, it's not.
0: It's
1: and
0: him.
1: Guess what? He's coming to Ignition this Sunday, Energy Ignition. So we want to dive deep into... He's beautiful. I'm going to play
0: for you. By Ignition, see about up and coming. What will say you, dear?
1: The idea is to really give a platform to everyone who has...
0: You've changed your mind.
1: Ignition has four producers, my friend.
0: Cut, well, what producer? Yeah, they say, oh, my God. Voila, la.
2: First of all.
0: Do you guys think that the month that you were born has anything to do with you and your character and your behavior?
1: It's a blueprint. It's not accurate.
0: Too early for that blueprint.
1: Yeah,
0: today.
1: It is a blueprint because I'm a Scorpio. I've interacted with a couple of Scorpios, people that are...
0: I'm a Leo.
1: You find that there are actually some traits that are the same when it comes to those people. However,
0: are you sure?
1: Yeah, there's a
0: my
1: difference.
0: Problem is,
1: by the way,
0: my problem is that you guys are using these things to defend your bad manners and bad behavior. I am Gemini, so we are rude. What do you mean you're rude? You
1: because,
0: people, bad manners are bad manners. They have nothing to do with when you were born.
1: Scorpios, for example, I'll give you an example. Even without, actually, you read. Oinzo Rosa Mbiesivako. You be the one to read.
0: But passionate.
1: 100%.
0: Intense.
1: 100%.
0: Private. Zero.
1: 100%.
0: Zero. There's no privacy when it comes to Mr. Henry.
1: Me and you know.
0: Loyal.
1: Yep.
0: Emotionally deep.
1: When we love, we love. Yes.
0: Protective.
1: Yes.
0: Sometimes mysterious.
1: Yes. Delulu.
0: But common stereotypes. They don't trust easily.
1: Yep.
0: They love deeply but hide emotions.
1: Yeah.
0: Very observant. Can't forgive.
1: That's moi.
0: You don't forgive.
1: When I move, I move. I don't look back. But for me, I look at it this way. You see, we are a product of nature and nurture. There's who you are. Those are the zodiac signs. You're born with a kind of personality. But then, the environment that brought you up gives you something that is called behavior. For example, you are not beautiful. You're going to believe that and you'll be timid 100%. If you grew up in a family that has probably a lot of siblings, you're going to be competitive and that is going to be your approach in life. Now, for me, I grew up from isolation. Orphanage, rock myself in a room, listen to radio. And actually, if you look deeply within my life, you realize that there are times I isolate and withdraw. So now that I'm self-aware, I snap out of it. Yeah. I'm like, okay, I've overwithdrawn. Let me interact. But then I cannot just do it out of the blue nature.
0: Trevor, do you think when you were born has anything to do with your behavior?
1: The zodiac signs.
3: Mine's, I think they lied.
0: I also think they slice, bro.
1: Yours says what?
3: Confident and loud without crying.
1: What about seeing a one?
3: Yeah, competitive over unnecessary things.
1: 100%.
3: This is right. Decisions.
1: Yeah.
3: First hunger.
1: Yes.
3: First recover.
1: Yes.
3: This is right.
1: Why you need to pay attention to those zodiac signs is because they cite out certain things. For example, you might find Priyunivagamba.
0: Listen, what it says
1: explosive.
0: About me.
1: Yeah,
0: Command attention.
1: Let me read.
0: Lead with courage.
3: You are picking some.
0: No.
3: You are picking.
0: I'm not.
1: I gotta put a kayak.
3: Yeah.
1: Aha. Why? Abusive. No, command attention.
0: Liar.
1: That is very true. With courage, express themselves creatively. Oh my God, this is 100% perfect. Prim will say something without saying it. That is the creatively. Protect their loved ones fiercely.
0: With all my heart.
1: For example.
0: Jehu.
1: And?
0: Myself.
1: Mamu Itani.
0: Annie.
1: Your sister, she's called who?
0: twinkle.
1: Yeah. If you want Prim to do anything bad to you, talk about twinkle. Oh, dear. So don't you see that they're right? So
0: no, but you, for me, my problem is, how are you comfortable having bad manners and you're telling us because I am...
1: Okay, bad manners.
0: That's how we are, so you deal with us.
1: It is behavior. Bad manners is behavior. However, the zodiac sign can point out that that person is explosive or impatient or emotional. Then you understand what we interpret as bad manners sometimes is through these other factors. So, kaba katabo, I repeat, it's a blue what?
0: 7 minutes to 7. DJ Trevor will be pulling up with his second quickie.
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0: playing on Energy Radio at exactly 7 in the morning. Good morning. If I were you, I would start my day today with a Mirinda because the weekend is here. A fruity pineapple or orange, whichever you prefer. Whatever the mood feels like today. For example, Trevor has been dozing from the time we got here in the morning. I don't know where Trevor slept.
1: Shades of Kampala. You now agree that I'm a legend. Me, I am too much. I'm Dutch.
0: Bro,
2: I understand now. The situation
0: is. There's Mirinda down there in the fridge.
1: Yeah.
0: You might want to get a fruity.
2: Thank you.
0: To lift your mood.
1: Say no more. I also want to remind you guys that it's happening on Saturday. There's something that is called the Fan Bench. Waiki Bender, together with Energy Radio Offside, that is winning Baba Z and Rickman Manwick. They're going to be at Motive in Bugos.
0: Bugalobi.
1: Yeah, man. It'll be going down. So you pay only 15K. You can actually get yourself a table as well and get to watch the game on a big screen. There's going to be lots of fan predictions and goodies to win. So they don't say we didn't tell you. Fan Bench is happening courtesy of Waiki Bender and Energy Radio.
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0: Shout out to everybody that is dressed for summer today, including myself.
1: Summer in the morning.
0: Woo-loo-loo.
1: Yeah.
0: Short shorts going crazy.
1: But for the very first time.
0: For the very first what?
1: Time. I've seen what I've never seen.
2: Judge Kubengoro.
3: Just see the body is tea.
4: The Energy Breakfast Club.
2: Body coffee.
0: Gwe. Ministry of Health.
1: Yeah.
0: Agambie. Agambie. Ministry of Health. Agambie.
1: Chokasa mabe.
0: Ministry of Health Egambia tulekerao oku spreading false information.
1: Yeah.
0: Because there's been people saying that we've had or we have new cases of Ebola. And it says, no, we do not have any new cases of Ebola.
1: Local case.
0: Local case. So we are still at 7 cases of Ebola. That the 2 that were added the other day from the health workers that were treating.
1: That is true, correct.
0: A patient of Ebola. So there is no new
1: 100%
0: Ebola case in this country, Uganda.
1: However, the contact traces, the people that were in contact with the cases that we had, they are getting more people. They were tracing, So in Nambe, you won't get up, but I don't know the reasons. Maybe probably haven't come back, but as we speak of now, we haven't registered a new Ebola local case
0: and
1: in
0: Uganda. The Uganda-DRC border actually remains closed. And for people that must come to Uganda from DRC for certain reasons are going to be isolated for a good 21
1: mandatory 21 days. Yeah, mandatory.
0: Yeah, 21 mandatory. Days in isolation.
1: Yeah.
0: Until we are sure.
1: That's going to be in effect for 4 weeks, which I have a feeling they're going to increase a little bit. Not even a little bit. They will increase. Remember like how COVID they used to say 21 days. And then 21 days. Yeah, so that's Wagwan.
3: A week becomes a month.
1: And then, of course, there was a presser also yesterday. the Minister of Health tapped on a couple of things, you know, regarding an advisory to the country on how we're going to move forward. And among many things they said, there's still a little bit of confusion when it comes to certain points. For example,
0: because they're both they're saying different things.
1: Music concerts, because there's what H1D says, and then there's what she was actually saying in the speech. But according to what we gather, concerts, music concerts, entertainment, you know, big shows, marathons, walkathons, culture festivals, political public rallies, large recreational gatherings, they've all been suspended.
0: They actually did say suspended. They say if people are organized,
1: that is the confusion we're talking
0: enter
1: about.
0: Enter a place, wash their hands. There is a gun for checking people's temperature.
1: That was only for
0: and people are not together too.

0: much.
1: For if official like seminars,
0: then that gathering can go on.
1: But with the entertainment shows, I don't know. We need. I think we need clarity on that, right? Because the page is saying something else.
0: And Diana is saying something
1: exactly.
0: else also.
1: So, we need to know what Agwan. But anyhow, yeah, that's where we are as we speak, yeah?
0: Continue to wash your hands, guys.
1: Very, very, very,
0: don't be
1: very
0: touching,
1: much.
0: touching yourself.
1: 100%.
0: Touching.
1: Temperature screening is very necessary. And then there's so many things that were said on that presser. Something regarding the media also availing 30 minutes for a brief to make sure that people understand what Agwan. Making sure that there's a temperature guns at workplaces, making sure that, you know, people, there's easy contact tracing. If you are operating in a place that has a number of people, the way they sit has to be spaced. Ventilation, maybe that. But so far, I honestly want to say we're not doing so bad. The United States of America, I think, came out yesterday and said they are in collab with Kenya to put up a facility that is going to be treating, one, their citizens and other people with Ebola that they're going to completely fund. So they're going to put it up, chap, chap. And then, I think in the wee hours of the morning, I saw a story that Uganda might also get a facility to do something equally like that, you know? You know, we are getting into the World Cup. There was actually an Ebola threat in India yesterday from a Ugandan woman, but she tested negative. Naye India, chabade chitokota. The news was like, oh my God!
0: Ne India re Ebola lozem na Uganda.
1: And she traveled from Uganda. She had her kanomo flu symptom over whatever. Then Nebaloza. But then World Cup also being around the corner, things are becoming a bit weird in those spaces when it comes to fans, spectators that are going to be traveling from African countries. Actually, if you come from DRC, Uganda, and Sudan, you're supposed to isolate for 14 days in those countries before you participate in those games. Yep.
2: What's happening on the Energy Breakfast Club?

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0: Everything that worries you, my friend, does so because it has your attention. What you care about deeply has the power to actually weigh you down. So I want to tell you that don't give your worries, don't give your weaknesses permission to actually drain you. You only drown when you actually fight the waters.
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0: I've never had a song that is so direct like that one. 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
1: This video is showing on www.nrg.radio. But every time I'm watching videos by Niggy Boy, I'm like, imagine all this booty in the video, he cannot see none of it.
0: And he's telling them, give me the, if you want me, money.
1: Yeah, but he doesn't have to see to get what he
0: That's
1: wants,
0: why he's
1: you know?
0: Very precise. Just, yeah, he wants to feel the thing in a the place.
1: He's so talented that I feel like if he had sight, he would be on a different level.
0: Nyash would have confused him.
1: Singa Niggy Boy yali alaba.
0: Nyash would have confused him. Singa te agenda na mstudio kuyimba. You my friend probably would have been like bad dude. Professional runner with Usain Bolt style. Yeah.
1: But he's a reminder that you should have no limits as exactly. a human being.
0: What I was telling you guys in the member that moment. Yeah. And I love his approach. His approach is so unique. He fuses like the 70s and 80s kind of approach to dancehall and mixes it with the new school. Brilliant.
2: Beautiful. Pull up and come back again.
1: Trevor.
0: Washington cooked on that one. Murder you, son.

0: 2015, around there.
1: 2015.
0: Yeah.
2: Navio said he had a verse in that song, and unfortunately,
1: the verse disappeared in Washington's studio.
2: And then he also said he had a lot of songs with Wiz.
1: Yeah.
2: And phew.
1: Apparently, there's also very many songs that Wiz did with Radio and Weezer that also never got to see the light of day. One wonders, where are these songs? Where is this music?
2: Bonacharo, my father, na Uganda. Bonacharo, working in any howley. Can you imagine?
1: Can you imagine a situation where you are in studio, Radio, Wizo, Navio, Wizkid?
2: And so many other people.
1: Kati, a song comes out, Navio's vocals are missing.
2: Mm-hmm.
1: Radio's vocals are on the song.
2: Mm.
1: Wizkid and Weezo's vocals are also on the song. So who made Navio's vocals disappear?
2: Yes.
0: The producer.
2: I'm also intrigued because I'm told Radio wrote a lot of songs for Wizkid.
1: There was a plan for Radio to go to somewhere and be Wizkid's writer, official writer.
0: Yeah.

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1: We match the hits.
2: Abaye, abaye. Today we put this debate to bed once and for all.
3: Asano ye singa.
2: Kato chikunga. Embozi asano ne mani tujeso nyewele dala.
3: What's better with football?
2: Over the boys
3: giving on goal.
2: Of course, goals before guys.
0: Zofalo's jumping.
2: Where is the football better? At home or away?
3: What advantage of Jimani Ugwe?
2: Why do you call team the Gaga Day? 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
3: Look at football.
2: Champions League. Cause tell me, what goes down better with football?
3: Nyanyambisi.
2: Pepsi. 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
2: Yeah,
3: as I was about to tell you, if you don't talk, me, I'll talk.
2: It's
3: me,
2: on.
3: I can talk.
2: It's on.
3: I'll be here and I yap for 2 hours straight on Saturday. You think I can't just yap for a few minutes?
2: They said
3: what?
2: You are not going to celebrate your win.
3: As in?
2: Ministry of Health.
3: Very controversy in our houses. We shall just be in our houses and bang on walls.
2: We shall
3: do the parade online.
2: But one thing I really want to thank Arsenal Ugandan fans for, you've given us horrendous PR on the international scene.
3: Yeah. Did you see the Kenyans as well? The parade was massive, man. It was crazy.
2: Just because Kaebola is here, but otherwise. Yeah. Well done, Arsenal guys. Yeah, you've done.
3: But you know, when it's us,
2: work
3: that's
2: time
3: when,
2: was five.
3: Anyway, come on. I was about to say, when it's us, that's when we can't celebrate. Let me move on.
2: Did you just say? Do that again. It was
3: what?
2: Lovely.
3: Yeah, wait.
2: Where are we going? What's happening?
3: Let's start with some good stuff from the Conference League. Mm-hmm. You know why I'm happy about this, hey? Mm-hmm. Because Kama wears red lipstick.
2: He's a lovely spirit.
3: Let me tell you, we were here at the beginning of the season talking about the problems Crystal Palace were going to have.
2: Yeah.
3: And how, you know, Marinakis was the first one to say, hey, these guys also own another club. They've not told you guys. So demote them from Europa League.
2: Hey.
3: We don't care that they won the FA Cup. Demote them. And then, you know, the rules are the rules. Mm-hmm. They went to Conference League and said, okay, we shall play Conference League.
2: Bambi.
3: Now look where we are. Look where we are.
2: As See Forest, where we are now.
3: As Forest, they've replaced you. You've replaced the other guys. You've exchanged positions. So what have you got from the Europa League?
2: Zero.
3: What has Crystal Palace got from the Conference League?
2: I feel like this,
3: a trophy.
2: This entire thing has been a shamba.
3: For Forest.
2: Definitely.
3: Because you just shouldn't have said anything. Now they have a whole trophy and you don't. But anyway, Crystal Palace. Crystal Palace last night beat Rayo Vallecano 1-0 to win the Conference League. And Jean-Philippe Mateta scored the winner from close range in the second half. I saw someone on Twitter saying the Palace guys are surrounding the Rayo Vallecano goalkeeper, and Rayo Vallecano players are wondering what's going on. Right. They don't know what we've been through the entire Premier League season, where it's just those goals from close range have been going crazy all season. So, yeah. Anyway, Crystal Palace now obviously hold on to...
2: good for them.
3: Yes. They good held on them. To win their first European trophy in club
2: Whatever
3: history.
2: Whatever happened to Vieira? You remember there was a time when he was, you know, the eat with the Crystal Palace.
3: Mm-hmm.
2: I think like 2-3 seasons ago.
3: I think the thing with Ole Glasner and why he's a brilliant coach is... When, especially after that FA Cup, even before really, he's lost many of his good players. He lost Olise, he lost Eberechi Eze to Arsenal. And people said so many things. People were like, this season, it's out, nothing. But here they are. Now they've won their first European trophy in club history. And obviously, I mean, he's living as a club legend, if you could put it that way. They won the FA Cup at the end of last season, 2024-2025. They won the Community Shield in 2025. And now in 2025-2026, they've won the Conference League. So he lives as a Crystal Palace legend.
2: He's done well.
3: Let's wait and see where he goes next. Obviously,
2: I would want to think in the club's history, he's the one who has really
3: he should be their most successful coach,
2: exactly.
3: Really, yeah. Trophy wise, he should be their most successful. Moving on, Anthony Gordon. Now, yesterday I spoke about this, but it was kind of like a rumor, but I'm impressed by how fast it's going, and I think because of the World Cup.
2: Mm-hmm.
3: So they want to round it up quickly. So Barcelona have reportedly reached an agreement with Newcastle to sign Anthony Gordon for a reported £69.3 million, which is about €80 million, inclusive of add-ons. And Anthony Gordon. Yesterday when I spoke about it, there was also Bayern Munich in that equation, but it looks like they've fallen off along the way. Anthony Gordon's Newcastle contract still has 4 years left on it, and I think that speaks into that money as well, explains the money. But current reports are also claiming Barcelona and Newcastle want to get this deal done before the World Cup, hence the speed. And obviously, so with that being said, but I saw reports claiming today afternoon he's going to be flying to Barcelona for his medicals. So let's wait and see what comes out at the end of that. Maybe by the end of the they'll have announced.
2: And remember that English people don't do well in Spain. But anyway, he's a talented kid.
3: Now that you've said that, let me tell you about one who's done well. You know, you people over here. Jude, let's talk about Marcus Rashford. What has he won? Let's talk about a La Liga winner. Marcus Rashford, what has he won this season? What? See how you're joking on your words.
2: You had to add on this season.
3: Rashford finds himself in an interesting situation. He's obviously been on loan, season-long loan. He's been brilliant for Barcelona, hence even gaining a call-up for England for the World Cup by Thomas Tuchel.
2: He's also been happy.
3: He's also been happy, and reports are claiming he wants to stay in Spain. And at the same time, it's also being reported Man United have been informed of two swap deals involving Rashford. One of those would be sending him to AC Milan in exchange for Rafael Leao. The other one would be signing a Barcelona midfielder. He's only about 22, called Marc Casado. And then they would be offering Rashford to Barcelona without Barcelona having to pay that £26 million that they would have to pay to keep him permanently.
2: We don't know
3: if that will help. But because also if they're trying to get Anthony Gordon for that amount of money, will they have enough money left for Rashford?
2: But they need
3: Rashford.
2: And
3: the other players
2: they do need him.
3: Obviously.
2: Can't he say no and he goes as a free agent?
3: A quick one, another person who might be heading to Spain, this one not English, Enzo Fernandez. He appeared to as if say bye to Chelsea fans when they were playing against Sunderland at the end of the league. But, you know, Chelsea were 10th. They didn't qualify for Europe. It's crazy because all the 9 teams ahead of them qualified for Europe, but such is life. He's valued at about £120 million. This is excluding add-ons. And,
2: What club are we looking at?
3: Getting there. Right. You might remember he just joined in 2023 for about £106 million. And when he went on international break, he ended up talking about Madrid. Apparently, it's his favorite city, blah, blah, blah. He was over-yapping when he went home. I think he was excited. He got in trouble. He came back. Liam Rosinia suspended him, I think, for about 2 games, if I'm not mistaken. He even had to apologize for the things he said.
2: It looks like that was not coming from very far
3: because it's now being reported his agent is in contact with Real Madrid. And it looks like he might actually be headed there. We don't know.
2: Well,
3: but
2: Madrid without Modric and Toni Kroos.
3: He might also have
2: to get playtime.
3: He might also have to stay. There are some conditions regarding that. I've just tried to summarize it. I think I'll get into it later in the day. But he might also have to stay in the league because Man City also are said to be interested in the guy. So we don't see how that turns out. Later in the day, since
2: he's
3: we're out of time now.
2: Guy. I just think he's playing with the wrong team. Sometimes the chemistry just doesn't chemistry.
3: He also gets himself in trouble, but anyway.
2: But he's a talented footballer.
3: Later in the day, I'll be talking about some rugby, especially with the women. And then we'll also talk about some Formula One, because Alpine is going to be alongside Gucci in the next Formula One season. I don't know if that will mean results, because we see how Audi's doing now. But let's wait and see.
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1: You have to wait for me tomorrow when the voice has cleared up. Can you believe I can't say fever?
0: Anyways, fans of Chelsea are winning big. Some of them have actually won trips to London to watch Chelsea play because Predator is the official energy drink partner for Chelsea FC. So Ugandans who are fans of Chelsea are winning trips to London to actually watch Chelsea play. And this is happening how? You buy a Predator, the one with a white cap, you check under, there's a code that you send to 6688 and wait and see if you are a lucky winner of a trip or airtime. There's lots, basically. So just keep drinking Predator and check it under the cup.
1: And what about other things you can actually win? I also want to remind you that Sato, which is the day after tomorrow, Arsenal is going to be playing PSG. Now, Pepsi wants to make sure that you enjoy this game. I already told you that we have the fan bench that will be happening. But Pepsi wants you to actually enjoy it better because there's going to be massive screens, fan cams, fan interviews, crazy fan energy, the bench quiz station, TVs, and lots of goodies for you to win courtesy of Pepsi and 22Bet, music, vibes, unforgettable moments. So this is happening at 4 p.m. Motive Book Golovi Saturday, the fan bench watch party brought to you by Pepsi. Entrance is 20k. Alibad, you can be able to get it at 15k, and a VIP table of 10 is 1 million Ugandan shillings. You can be able to get these tickets on Quicket. Or if you have more information that you're interested in, reach out on 0792 122 101.
0: DJ Trevor.
2: There's nothing as sweet as a quickie. Sweet as it sounds. This is the Quickie Mix. Sponsored by Mirinda. Smile, be contagious.

0: His name is DJ Trevor. When you find a minute, because I know you will, please follow him on Instagram, TikTok, and Twitter as well. Even Snapchat. He's a big fan of Snapchat. Kampala's hidden secret, DJ Trevor. We're going to be dancing to music like this one when Arsenal is playing PSG. That's in a few days, actually. That is after tomorrow on Saturday at Tell's Lounge in Bokoto, while we sip on a cold Pepsi and enjoy a moment together as we see or watch who the champions are going to be.
1: And the entire, you know, session will be on Play It Loud. I don't know.
0: Really?
1: Will it?
0: I don't know. You're telling me and you're asking me. Slim Daddy Ajirangu, good morning. And of course, my dear Laban. Nice to hear from you, Laban. Been a minute. How you doing? How is Kichwamba?
2: Don't bite your tongue. Don't bite your tongue on the Energy Breakfast Club.
0: Go.
1: It's that time of the morning when we are... what just happened? This is what we call the don't bite your tongue, or you can call it a tongue twister. And yeah, we are here. Embarrassing ourselves. You. Moonlight mirrors mocked mummies, murmuring mimics with mumbled melodic
0: muddled.
1: Mamas. Muddled.
0: Yep.
1: Okay, what you said is something different. You go.
0: Moonlit mirrors mocked mummies, murmuring mimics with muddled melodic mamas.
1: Mamas.
0: Not mammals. Mamas. Same.
1: They said don't bite your tongue, but then they had to specify don't bite and roll your tongue.
0: Mamas.
1: Trevor,
3: moonlight mirrors mocked mummies.
0: Moonlit.
3: Okay, moonlit mirrors mocked mummies, mumbling my.
0: Mumbling or
1: mumbling?
3: Mumbling.
0: Leave it alone, my G.
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0: It's exactly 8:30. Good morning, Energy Radio 106.5 FM. And it's time for The Affair. Do you guys have a favorite ex? And why are they your favorite ex?
1: Let me beg to go last.
2: Okay.
1: Trevor, you first. Yeah.
2: I have one. Should I mention the name? Yeah, I have one.
3: Mm-hmm. Yeah, two wedding.
2: Yeah, she's called Tracy.
0: Yeah.
2: That girl taught me what life is.
0: Aww.
2: I was from school. She was still studying. So taught me how boys be. This is I was renting a small house, only having a mattress down.
0: Aww.
2: That woman loved me the way I was.
1: That makes her your favorite.
2: Yeah.
1: Why did you break up?
2: Cheating, of course.
0: Hey, when men make it in life, now they are looking for a woman they want, not a woman that has.
1: Prim.
0: Have a favorite ex?
1: Yes.
0: I actually think I do.
2: Eh?
3: Mm-hmm. Yeah, how many exes do you have? As if.
2: Two.
0: I think I do. I don't know if one is favorite, but he's a cool guy. Like he's.
3: The one I know.
2: Do we know him?
0: Which one do you
3: know? We know one public ex you've had.
2: Yeah.
0: Guys, don't ask me names. You asked if I have a favorite ex, and I'm telling you.
3: What makes him cool?
0: He's cool. And also, we did not break things off on a bad note.
2: Mm.
0: You understand? Like, we just grew apart. And we homies. We cool.
3: It's very easy to see someone who has just received
0: I am telling you, and no... He actually hasn't given me money in a minute, but I'm just
2: I'm building a picture in my mind.
3: He hasn't given you money in a minute.
0: Yeah.
3: You a guy.
0: Sometimes I enjoy Changai.
3: Yeah.
1: Me.
0: But we're friends. We're cool.
2: We go. You go
3: I
2: out,
3: do
2: yeah?
3: I don't believe in that nonsense of favorite ex. What if you are expired in my life?
2: Uh-huh.
3: You're gone 100%. I'm mature enough that I can keep normal conversation and remain like civil, yeah? But then, if you cross a line, you can be dead to me.
2: Mm-hmm. That's what I'm not going to worst ex.
3: Because you know where it comes from?
0: Where?
3: I take long, guys, to let go.
0: Mm.
3: I really take long. But once I let go...
0: You've let go.
3: I've gone. Zodiac sign. Scorpio. Remember that? I take long, but once I let go, so I no kube daunga skuina kubuzibo. Nenga just mumutima guange. You are dead to me. You're just there. Even if you undress,
0: I think that's most exes. But muba mo muntunga clearly te ya ina buzibo.
3: Te wadi ya.
2: Katuli ex wa Henry yebele dem kubanga.
0: Do you have an ex that you would say this is my worst? What did they do?
3: By the time I let people go, they have surpassed the level
0: of worst.
3: They are all worse.
0: Really?
3: There's no worse one, worst. They are all bad.
0: Wow.
3: For me.
0: And you know, in their books, they could be saying the same about you.
3: People wrote books about me that are public.
0: Gwe. Baizo kuwanga wale wa gambo musajoyo.
3: I'm a beautiful sikwe wana ovachi, but I don't think I'm a bad lover.
0: You'll be shook.
3: You love
2: your opinion.
0: You love me and Lucy.
3: No, but for me, by the time I let go, I've made a decision to let go. You know, I can remain civil, but then you're expired, so you can't even rank among my favorites or worst.
2: That like, means you don't matter even talk to your exes.
3: Civil. Civil means I can talk to you. Hi, Trevor. Hey, hi. Who? We talk.
0: If you want to call us at exactly 8:45 is when you do that. 0777-674-674.
3: If you're going to come with your Kahujirism of, yeah, have a favorite ex, give us the name. Yeah, give us the name.
0: Watch it on Zita. Tell us if you have a favorite ex and why are they your favorite.
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5: 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I tell her, bring it back. I got all the hits. What?
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0: 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We are asking if you have a favorite ex and why they actually are your favorite ex. Slim Daddy says, I have a favorite ex.
1: The name. Name, please.
0: What is that? What am I? You can keep the name. It's okay. Say she became my favorite ex because no matter how life moves, she still shows up when I need peace, support, love, and even pleasure. Okay, that's a bit too far, but yeah.
1: Slim Daddy Olimba.
0: It says some connections never really fade. I agree, except the part where it's pleasure.
1: A lie.
0: Brev says, I don't have a favorite ex, but my ex says I am her favorite ex. Eh? Okay.
1: Yeah, for him.
0: It says,
1: yeah, it's
0: the reason she told me is that when she's around me, she feels more comfortable. Even when she's with her current
1: partner. Is her name, Brave?
0: Calix Pro Agambie. She's my favorite ex because amanyi abakazi abansanira. And sometimes when I am on the wall, she even reaches out. Oh, Bambi. Regan Drake says, when we are still in a relationship and we love each other, when things fall apart, we go separate ways through. At times you may still interact with him or her, but the system that is my favorite ex, basically he disagrees. He does not have a favorite ex. Mm-hmm. And this is Rocky Miles. Rocky Agambie. I'm not sure if this is considered as being a favorite ex, but mm-hmm. I have a girl who I loved with all of my heart. But unfortunately, she later dumped me without any reason. She's the only girl.
1: Why do you allow to be dumped?
0: She's the only girl I have had in my life and loved her so much to the extent that up to now I still miss her. I tried getting her back but still failed. It's now 5 years since we broke up. Should I call her my favorite ex?
1: Bridging, Rocky Miles, to have a blueprint. Listen.
0: Bambi, Rocky alaiko mtima gumuluma.
1: There is no such thing as a favorite ex.
0: There is. There is not for you.
1: If somebody goes, let them. By the way, learn to stand on your words.
0: Henry, our feelings matter. It's not just yours.
2: Mr. Henry, just in love.
1: Nina no love, nyinji nyo. I have love, wolipa love and affection, attention.
2: Zero. Then you should
1: regale them.
2: They should learn to value feelings.
0: Yeah.
1: I do value them, but once I move out of it, can you go back to your primary school and study?
2: No.
0: So why are we,
1: perfect.
0: Why are you dismissing our feelings if you value
1: if
0: yours?
1: If you can't go back to your primary school and study, it means you moved on in life. If you move on, move on. The only way to move on is move on. All your exes should be dead to you.

0: The Hits.
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0: man sound and I get too. Good morning. It's a very sunny Thursday morning. My name is Prabha Simwe. I'm at Clement Hill in the company of Mr. Henry and DJ Trevor.
1: We appreciate you sparing your time to be with us, Bane. Who are we? Where would we be without you?
0: Do you know who my mom?
1: I want to remind you guys that, you know, it's going to be going down on the 6th of June at UMA. Showgrounds, I'm talking about NSG in Kampala, in what we call the Diaspora TANAP, Diaspora Party. And, of course, that is courtesy of Bandali Maina. You can be able to get your ticket now at 75K. Squad tickets for 3 go for 150K and the table of 8 goes for 2.5 million Ugandan shillings. And the table of 4, you can be able to get tickets for 1.5 million Ugandan shillings. These tickets are only available on Quicket. It's going to be bad because it is the sounds of the diaspora.
0: I saw DJ Alicia rehearsing yesterday at the gym. Mad. I'm sure she's going to have a mad set.
1: Definitely.
0: The dance moves were going crazy.
1: Definitely.
0: She was even somersaulting at some point. I said, Alicia, chichi.
1: Wow.
0: Chichi mkwano gwang. Anyways, we want to give your room a makeover, a complete one. Just make it look very different, but also very nice and aesthetic. We want to give you things that you can actually use in your hostel room. A fridge, could be a blender if you love to drink juice, a microwave so you can warm your food. Whatever it is that you could possibly need in your hostel room. It is MTN Vibe Tribe and Energy Radio. We've done that at East Bat, we've done it at Chambogo, we've done it at Mook, we've very many places, and we're coming to your hostel.
2: Nothing as sweet as a quickie. Sweet as it sounds. This is the Quicker Mix. 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

0: 106.5 FM Energy Radio is the beat of the moment. DJ Trevor with his last one for today. We're counting how many...
1: can finally breathe.
0: Odo tulotu mtuada.
1: Yeah.
0: We're counting 20 minutes of 9. My name is Prema Simwe. I have Mr. Henry and DJ Trevor. Joining us in studio is a pretty mama. Her name is Mami Deb. Mami Deb is with us on the Breakfast Club. I feel like at this point we need to put Mami Deb on payroll.
2: Yeah, I won't say no to money. I agree what you said. Yeah.
0: Good morning and welcome.
2: Good morning. Thank you so much for having me.
0: Good
2: it's an
0: to
2: absolute
0: see
2: pleasure.
0: You.
2: Good to see you guys. You look beautiful.
0: I hadn't seen you in a while. The body is tea.
2: Oh, thank
0: the
2: you.
0: The body is banging. How do you feel now?
2: I feel lighter. I feel great.
1: Oh, yeah.
2: I won't lie. Before I would even wear a top like this, but look at me now.
0: Let me tell you, this life, the last time I had a conversation with Mami Deb, she told me I wouldn't touch my boobs for anything.
1: Hey, oh, wow.
2: A few moments later. And here we are. No, I'm okay with the decision. I'm happy with it. And yeah. I'm happy.
1: I've seen you've been doing some boxing.
2: Yeah. Oh, I can whoop ass now. So the reason I did boxing is because my surgeon actually refused to do lipo on my arms. She was like, Debbie, you've done too much. Mm-hmm. I promise the weight will go. Because she's like, you'll be recovering. Because I did lipo on my back, on my stomach, on my boobs. Okay, my boobs were reduced. She was like, you're healing in so many places. Let your arms just go naturally.
1: Mm-hmm.
2: But I was like, I want to be small everywhere apart from my ass, you know?
1: Wow. Like everywhere.
0: Just a little bit.
2: So I'm trying to tone my arms. I'm trying.

0: wanna get, like, I wanna walk out and, you know, it's like it's giving Baywatch. You know?
1: Are you lifting?
0: Yes, I am actually. I do have lift days. Yeah, so I kick, I box, and you know, we turn, we do whatever it takes to maintain the, you know, protect the game.
2: So you is our man keeping up because
0: my husband, my man, he does not mind. The thing is, I don't think men need to care so much about them. How they look.
1: All men need to do is make money.
2: Yeah. I want to think now that the approach changed.
1: What do you mean?
2: The techniques.
0: Techniques of what?
2: You know what I mean. So
0: no, when it comes to techniques, me, I know what I'm doing, and you know, as long as you are you say present.
1: you know that song that says, I don't know. I don't remember the exact lyrics,
2: you
1: but as
2: your
1: if like,
2: mind.
1: Like just relax, let me do the work.
2: Boom, boom. Zip.
1: So you've touched the boobs, mm-hmm. You've touched the tummy,
0: yeah.
1: You've touched what else?
0: So the back, Yeah. So they removed the back fat as well. So the back has no fat. So they scraped. Like I did lipo. It was a 360.
1: 360.
0: Yeah.
1: Are you done or are we looking at more procedures?
0: No. I'm done. No, it's not even for now. I'm
1: entirely
0: just done. Yeah. I'm just trying to look after myself and stay healthy and maintain. It's
3: love
0: the way
3: that.
0: Forward,
3: love
0: y'all.
3: Love
0: yeah.
3: That. Love that.
2: So, guys, in case you don't know, Mommy Day has a show that is going to be coming soon on your phone, on your favorite platforms, and it's called Let's Talk with Mommy Deb. I love that.
1: Are you becoming like a big sis of sorts?
0: It's not even a big sis. I want to be the Oprah of Uganda. I claim it.
1: Okay.
0: Yeah, you get a car. I'm joking. But manifest, why not? Mm-hmm. Yeah.
2: Why the name? Let's talk with Mommy Deb.
0: So Let's Talk with Mommy Deb began all the way in, like, on Snapchat. Mm-hmm. I think I was going through like some sort of breakup, and we started like sharing on like stories as women. Like, what do you go through when, like, what do you deal with when you're going, like, when you're in dating stage?
2: Yeah.
0: You know, like divorce and stuff. A woman used to share a story, and then people share their opinions, and that's how we built a community. So it started on Snap where, you know, we'll talk as women, and it grew. And then when I went through like my whole single mom stage, when I was dealing with, you know, the struggles most women actually deal with. Most people don't choose to be a single mom, and I don't want, you know, the show to be seen as a single mom show, but I went through, I'm just sharing my story, and I'm like, let's talk about it so that you don't have to make the same mistakes. Basically learn from my mistakes. You don't have to. So there's so many things. It's not just a bit about the single mom stuff, because I'm no longer a single mom, thank God. But whether it's divorce, whether it's anything to do with your health, whether it's to do with finances, depression, anxiety, anything we deal with to do this thing called life.
2: I love that.
0: Yeah.
2: I actually needed a platform like that. So there's going to be an audience.
0: Yes. So it's a live audience talk show. It's going to be at Theatre La Bonita starting next Wednesday. Mm-hmm. So that's 3rd of June.
2: Next Wednesday.
0: Yes.
2: I love that.
0: And that will be every Wednesday from 6 to 10. And you just come, it's an entertainment show.
2: 6 to 10, that is 4 hours.
0: 4 hours of entertainment.
2: Entertainment and talking, yes.
0: No, it's just talking. Yeah. So we'll have a DJ, hopefully from NRG Radio.
2: That. Yeah, love that.
0: So we'll have a DJ, we'll have dancers, we'll have artists perform, and then we'll get serious into it. So we'll have topics that we discuss every week. So it could be about anything, but it's things that affect us.
1: So
0: is
1: it Mommy Deb dissecting and discussing this, or is it even people in the audience?
0: In the audience. So this show, you know, I don't know if you've seen that Steve Harvey show where they'll have a segment in the show where you can actually come with a dilemma and you're like, yo, so
2: hey,
0: Mommy Deb.
2: I think Steve Harvey calls it Hey Steve, something
0: hey
2: like
0: Steve.
2: That.
0: So it could be Hey Mommy. Hey. No, I'm not copying Steve. We are original over here. So we'll come up with our own thing. Just come and like check it out for yourself. And it's meant to entertain you, but also we're giving back. So I'm using this as an opportunity to give back. back to single moms. So the show is about everyone. So we have fun, we are entertained, we laugh, we cry, and then you get a lot of giveaways. And the giveaways is the best part.
2: All right.
0: So you could win like a voucher. These are things that are already on board. So you can win like a voucher for Izumi. As a couple, you could win a getaway, a staycation. You could win a cash prize. You could actually have like a million shillings under your chair.
1: Okay, fantastic. This time around, by the way, there's an entrance fee. So we're going to take a very short break. When we return, we're
2: asking, how much are we paying?
1: Why are we paying?
0: It's so affordable.
3: We play the hits you love.
4: Right back, okay. I tell her, bring it back, bring it back. I got all the hits, what?
3: Energy.
4: We match the hits.
3: Energy.

0: 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Energy for winners. Energy. Kampala. Are you ready for NSG?
1: What's happening?
2: Offside.
3: Coming back, guys.
2: The return.
1: GG.
4: Kampala.
1: 6th of June.
0: Are you ready? The UK's hottest wave is starting down. In partnership with Mandali Manor, NSG brings you Sounds of the Diaspora. 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

0: Energy Radio, good morning. Fast, fast is the title of this one. My name is Prima. I'm here with Henry, TJ Trevor, and Mami Deb. Mami Deb is still telling us about her show that premieres next week, by the way.
1: On Wednesday, to be specific.
0: Yeah. Let's talk with Mami Deb that has a live audience.
1: Mm-hmm.
0: But you can also find the show on...
2: Play it loud.
1: Beautiful. So we are paying how much?
2: So it's only,
1: and how?
0: Yes. And
2: so
0: why?
2: It's only 10,000 shillings. So for 10,000 shillings, you get an ordinary ticket.
1: Mm-hmm.
2: And then if you want to be, you know, bougie,
0: mm-hmm.
2: you can get a 25,000 VIP ticket.
0: Mm.
2: And then we had VVIP tickets, but those sold out because... Yeah, my bougie crowd was like, where's the most comfortable place? So, yes, very easy to get a ticket. My management number, we have a number. We can read it out.
1: Yeah,
2: that
1: please.
2: You can buy a ticket. That's 0790218787. That's 0790218787. And you just send a text and with your full name and we'll send you your ticket.
1: So since you've come out and, you know, you want us to talk with you, if somebody has something that they're going through, how do they reach out to Mami Dave? Yeah.
2: So when you come to the show, mm-hmm. we're going to have a lot of moments where I speak to the audience.
1: Okay.
2: And even after the show, we get to banter. Mm-hmm. So it's us, like... I'm taking away the social media perception.
1: Yeah.
2: Whatever you think you know about me, you got no idea.
1: All right.
2: So get to know me on a personal level. Let's talk. Let's pour into each other as women and grow. Yeah.
1: All right.
0: The question on
1: only
0: everybody's
1: women, even men, we have problems.
2: I know. Men need love.
0: The question people are asking themselves is, Mami Deb now has a new show. Where does this leave Vibes and Visas?
2: Vibes and Visas is not going anywhere. By the way, there's even another show after this one.
1: Hey.
2: Yeah, we're going to have another show called The Cleaves. So that's even more personal, where you see me in my business era, see me at the farm with my husband, everyone that's had like farming questions. The thing, for me, it doesn't stop because after Let's Talk Mami Deb, I'll give it, you know, its season and then I'll focus on The Cleaves and then we go back to the beginning, which is another season of Vibes and Visas. So Vibes and Visas is not going anywhere. Actually, it's going to be even bigger for season two because I want a representation from every African country. I want to make it an African problem.
1: Oh,
2: I want people...
1: That.
2: Yes, yes.
0: Wait a minute. So this means that the original cast is not returning?
2: No, there's some that will return. Those that are intentional about the show will definitely be there. Yeah. But if you are out there and you're like, I can beat all of them and I can give you more shiggy, I'm joking. But it's not going anywhere. It's an intentional show. It's still a travel show. We've not left the country, so we can't leave it at season one.
0: Yeah.
2: Yeah. So it's still coming back bigger and we're going for every, like, if you know a buddy in Rwanda, she'll be on the show.
1: Right.
2: A buddy in Kenya, she'll be on the show.
1: I love that.
0: Nice.
2: Yeah, Lagos, we're coming.
0: One wonders.
1: Yeah.
0: Mm-hmm. Because Mami Deb is not looking for money.
2: We all looking for money. Never believe that. No. By the way, until I can say that, I want to get so... For me, having money is... Money, like, success is having freedom, good health, and just waking up and deciding to do whatever you want. So if I wake up and I want to have lunch in Paris on private jet, like, let's wake up and see, that's can, and then I can provide for everyone I want and change people's lives. And just, you don't want to enjoy luxury on your own. You want to feel like, you know, if I wake up and I want to change someone's life, I can.
0: Mm.
2: So I'm far from where I need to be. So I still need money.
0: Oh, okay.
2: My MTN number and mobile money
0: is... Is this why you're charging for this show? Is this why you're charging entrance fee?
2: No, the reason we're charging entrance fee, imagine this show being free. Because the show, you have giveaways. Someone can win a million shillings. Someone can win. There's so many... If it was free, you will have a lot of... Is it called Wolo Koso? Like you
1: Kayola.
2: Have Kayola. Yeah, you have a lot of Kayola.
0: Wolo Koso cute.
2: And then on top of that, it's contributing. Because the show is not cheap to pull off.
0: Yeah.
2: You know, iCandy is doing what she can with it. It's going to be so transformed. It's going to be an experience. So it helps with the cost and it helps with the giveaways because we're giving back to a single mom, even though it's not all the way about a single mom, but it helps give back.
1: You know, for you to be able to achieve that, people have to believe in your voice. This is a huge project.
2: Yeah.
1: At what point in life did you actually realize that as Debbie, I have a voice and I can inspire people?
2: When we were actually selling tickets, I decided to, let's say, walk around and sell some tickets myself. And we're walking around different shops in Chisementi. And I ran into someone and she like just started crying. And she was like, Debbie, I feel like we have gone through like a lot of chapters together. And she said, I was a single mom when you were a single mom. She said, we're actually pregnant at the same time.
0: Aww.
2: And she said, the way I've watched your journey, like you did 4 jobs in the UK, you were, you know, you sent your son back to Uganda because you had to work. She's like, I've witnessed your journey and to see your life now.
1: Yeah.
2: She's like, it's so inspiring to see how your life has turned out. And she's like, I'm so proud of you. And it gives me hope as a single mom.
1: Yeah.
2: People look at my life and think I'm trying to flex. I'm trying to be a testimony. I'm trying to show you that there's certain things you don't have to do. As a woman, you just because you get a man, let's say, that's successful, shouldn't stop you from trying so hard to make your own money, to be your own person, have your own identity as a woman. Your marriage shouldn't define you. Your man doesn't define you. Who you are as a person and the print you leave on this earth, now that is what will define, you know, your legacy.
1: Beautiful.
2: Yeah.
1: So for people who think that maybe this idea could all be for show and it could not be sustainable in the long run, we need an assurance now.
2: Let them know.
1: If we come to your family, we are in your family forever. And that this is not for sure. It's for real.
2: I don't really do things for sure because I've grown through, I'm too old to do anything for sure. And like Kansime says, we don't care that much to just be doing things for the sake of it. I'm at a point in my life, everything is so intentional. And I'm doing this because I want a legacy that my children will look back and be proud of me. I want to make a difference. And I'm doing it for my conscience. I'm doing it so that I can look back and say, you know what? I made a difference, even if it's in 12 women's lives. And I want content that's intentional. If we're going to do a show, people are going to learn. People are going to learn how to look after their skin, their money. You know, in school, they teach you all these things, algebra and stuff like that, but they don't teach you how to manage money.
1: Yeah.
2: And I've learned by making a lot of mistakes. So I want a show where, like, I'm doing it to teach the ones that are coming after me that you don't have to also go through the same mistakes. So I'm bringing you into my mistakes and you can either learn or you can, you know, be critical and say whatever you want.
1: Yeah.
2: But I'm doing it for the sake of you not doing the same mistakes.
1: I absolutely love that.
2: Because mistakes are expensive.
1: And I love the approach and everything, because we're in a society that shuns away from certain discussions and topics. What are some of the topics that are going to be discussed on this show that you feel like the Ugandan society has failed to talk about openly?
2: So, do you know that a lot of women go through depression, but not enough people talk about it? How are you meant to deal with depression?
1: Yeah.
2: Even dealing with a breakup, dealing with the pressure of getting married, dealing with the pressure of fitting it. Like, there's so many things we go through, not even just women. Men go through these things, and the world is changing fast, you know? This internet will have you fooled, and people will make you believe that their lives are a certain way, and you're here trying to keep up with people that are in depression.
1: Yeah, that's true.
2: So it's just meant to bring awareness that, you know what? Let's bring it down a notch and let's learn. You know, let's just take a minute and learn from other people's mistakes, and then you can move on. Yeah.
0: You know,
1: lovely.
0: Vibes and Visas was drama.
2: Yeah.
0: Women coming for each other.
2: Yeah.
0: People saying all sorts of things to each other.
2: Yeah.
0: And now here you are stepping into a show that for me comes off as very inspirational and technical.
1: It is.
0: Right?
1: It is.
0: So at the end of the day, what do you want people to know Mami Deb for?
2: The most important thing before even content and all this, you just need to know that I'm a Seventh-day Adventist woman who takes her relationship with God very seriously. So I put God first above all. I put God above everything. And I need to, if someone is to say, what do I want to know Mami Deb for? I put God first. I put being a mother above everything, even before mommy, and I'm sorry. But my kids can only have one mommy.
1: Be happy about that.
2: No, he knows it. Like, he knows it. I could die, God forbid. He can get another woman. My children won't get another mother.
0: That's true.
2: So I want to be known for, I'm passionate about my children, and I don't play about my money. Like, yeah, I will do anything that will make me money, and I still keep my respect. Mm. So it's within reason. I will not go anywhere just because of a check. I love to be a better person financially, mentally. I love growing. And I want anyone that follows this journey of Let's Talk, I want from when you started this journey to when we finish our season, you are a better woman. It, like, in your bag, you're a better woman when it comes to looking after your body. Love, because we're going to have experts on board as well to teach us.
1: There is an interview that I saw you talking about your experience working in a mortuary. Now, for me, I did not expect Mami Dave to undress herself to that level. And that, I was sold when I saw that. I was like, now this is somebody I can resonate with.
2: Oh, that's nice.
1: So, but then people have this perception. They think to be Mami Dave, you have to separate your personal life and then the brand.
2: No.
1: How are you going down this road with all that?
2: So I'm going to start with a part of people saying that, oh, because you're Mami Deb, you can't do certain jobs. That means you don't know the real Mami Deb. Because if you knew the real Mami Deb, you'll know that Cesar Sila. I'm the sort of person that I will wake up at 6 in the morning. Like, once I commit to something, I'll do it. There's no job I wouldn't do, for as long as it's respectable, for the sake of feeding my children and, you know, improving my life. Like, and I feel like that's the mentality that is wrong with, like, maybe this generation lately. Women do not go so hard, like, when it comes to changing their lives. Everyone is waiting for someone to save them. Let me tell you, someone will save you when they see how hard you fight to save yourself. So when it comes to separating that Mami Deb and the brand, I want to, the bougie Mami Deb will always be like the person you see. I want that to be in everything I do. Like, when it comes to promoting any brand, when it comes to anything, I put God first. I'm serious about my money, and you will see that in everything. I will always put my feelings aside for the sake of putting the check first.
1: Oh, yeah.
0: One more time. Wednesday, you said?
2: Wednesday.
1: Next week.
2: La Bonita Theater. 6 p.m. For only 10,000 shillings. You can get a ticket from Bougie. You can get a ticket from Fans Video. And you can just contact us. And there's free tickets available, I forgot to mention. People have actually been buying tickets for someone. So there's people that are in the UK, and they're like, I'm just supporting the cause. And I know there's people that would love to come to this show, so I'll buy 10 tickets. So you can come, and there will be free tickets available. And you could win a lot of things.
1: Love it. From
0: fantastic
1: us to you. We wish you the best of luck. You're doing something that is very beautiful, something inspirational, scalable, and we know you're going to win.
2: Praise God.
1: So the best of luck.
2: Thanks, guys.
3: 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Keep your heart pure, let your mind fly. 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
4: Listen, they're going to doubt you, and you can let them talk. While they are watching, you're actually walking. Your success is going to be the loudest thing that they hear. Hear this from me.
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1: Has a new hairstyle.
0: Once we are out of... He has a new hairstyle? No. He's had that for a while. No, it's
1: Every time I see you putting on a head wrap.
0: He doesn't even wear head wraps that much. He's already wrapped as a gift. I love his outfit today. He looks so good.
1: A lot.
0: Venom mukwano gwange.
1: Yeah. Everyone here is your friend apart from me.
0: Yeah. You and many other people. Mama, get an Eververse if you're starting your day and you need to feel good. Eververse zero alcohol multi-test is everywhere. You can find it in a shop or a supermarket.
1: And while you're at it, you can also pass by any shop or supermarket and grab yourself a Mountain Dew because you got to do the Dew. Yep.
0: Otherwise, DJ Venom is up next.
1: We got a bounce jar guide.
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quit. 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You call her Stephanie? 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
3: Good morning. How you doing?
4: We are two happy girls in this studio. Miserable man.
2: Where was he last night?
4: Where were you, Crystal?
5: I was in Ginger. I had three shows.
4: Some money.
5: So I slept at 6.
2: Haji.
5: A.M. Woke up. Yeah.
4: Damn, a hardworking man.
2: Where did you even sleep? Do you know me? I can't sleep. I'll just come home, shower, and then pull up to work.
4: No, I'll sleep. Even
2: I
4: if
2: won't.
4: It's 30 minutes.
2: Like, if I know, like, it's 6, mm-hmm. I'll just shower, pull up to work, and be like, you know what? Let me sleep on the couch. When the show starts, we get it
5: so
2: on.
5: So I'm battling fatigue, but it's all good, man. It's mm-hmm. about the money. Let's get the money.
2: Yeah. But, and when are we going to eat this money?
5: When are we
2: going
5: to eat the money?
2: Give
5: I told
2: us
5: you
2: some.
5: Come to Chove. You know what's up. Yangu tuwale kuchove. Kama I take you to mimi na kutekinga kwa chove.
2: Na
5: kugive my...
4: But you're like a brother to her.
2: I know.
5: Yeah, no. Sebo kusedeza fetuwa wa old brother or sister. When it comes to money, no bro, no sister. It works here. But well, when let I me... take you there, you spend my money, you have to pay back.
2: I would rather come and do laundry for you.
4: Thank you.
5: Yes,
4: thank
5: you. Pay back my money. I take you to Chobe.
2: Hey, I so would rather to... come and so do
5: we...
2: laundry.
5: So we go to Chobe and we do what? We be looking at each other, my sister and brother.
2: Yes.
4: No, you come with your you come with your
2: you
4: person.
2: Come with your girl.
4: I can will.
2: Yes.
5: I don't take anyone. Me, I say,
2: God
5: okay,
2: willing,
5: we go.
2: Crystal.
5: Then at 3 a.m. in the morning, you know what's up.
2: Either way, at least I still know you owe me a meal. A meal.
5: Not number come and pick the money. Refuse.
4: Men, when they don't give you money.
2: No, I told him I will come pick the money, but I'm coming with my 5 brothers. You said no.
5: No.
4: Girl, you have brothers?
2: Yeah.
5: She's lying. She doesn't have bros here.
2: Fernandez is my bro.
5: You bring anyone I didn't invite, I'll tell the Askai to shoot you guys.
2: As we don't fear bullets.
4: Nah, the rich
2: anyway,
4: people fret.
2: Let's get this show on the road. We have a fire quickie coming all the way from ReDJ. I hope you're having a good time. Tell us, you, what would you do for the money there? We're in your house. You're listening to us on 0740-674-674.
5: Shots. Front indeed. Shots, back shots.
2: Let's go.
1: There's nothing as sweet as a quickie. Sweet as it sounds. This is the Quickie Mix on NRG Radio, the number one name in music.
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0: Yobo 106.5 energy rated, the beat of the moment. We are still the AM gang with your girl, Miss Kohani Honey, the baddest mama jama, Crystal Panda, paying for his crimes. Mm. And Reed DJ.
1: He hasn't given us some money from the work yesterday. You know, he looks very disgusted by my input in this conversation.
2: Yeah, because you want money that you've not worked for. I'll back and give you the money.
0: Is that the only way? As if there's no other skill.
1: I know, right?
0: I know.
1: Like, tell me to do something. I can cut hair.
2: Because one of the skills nowadays, I can dye hair. Have some of you guys, what you have is you want money.
0: We work for our money.
2: Yes, also work for my money.
1: I can play it here.
2: Thank you back and
1: give me a job in your salon.
0: Yes. Since you are an employer.
1: Now I'm asking for a job.

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0: Wakey, wakey, you juicy little raspberry. 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

0: What's Trending is sponsored by Evervest Malt. 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
1: All right, 106.5 Energy Radio, the beat of the moment. Crystal Panda here, Kuhani Kuhani and Ree DJ. It's it feels like it's going to rain.
2: Do you know what has just happened outside?
1: That's
2: you know, yeah.
1: Somebody told me it's thunder. I couldn't believe. But then my wife could be a boom.
2: It's too crazy. It was so loud and
3: gonna rain.
2: I think it's raining somewhere. Mm. Yes. What's your surname?
3: My surname.
2: Yes,
3: Madiangi.
2: What's your surname?
1: Chitiamuez.
2: So how are you two related? I heard you calling him your brother. Like,
1: Kohani,
2: focus.
3: Chitiamuez,
2: Kohani, focus. Focus.
1: I can't put money into that.
2: You know, I'm on your side.
1: And then we look at each other. And
2: I'm going to do laundry. Are you okay? Ari, today I'm on Chris's side. Are you okay?
1: I spend my money with brothers.
2: Why may I have someone you can take to show me?
1: But grab a bottle of Evervest Malt as we get into what's happening in the world of entertainment with Evelyn Microphone.
2: Christian, palana joya galu tandika. Anyway, but it's
1: that's,
2: okay.
1: That's
2: it's a short form of microphone because honestly, I use the mic all the time.
3: Today
2: I've made you, today I've made you quiet. Anyway,
3: Eve,
2: I don't know why every time people are separating, let me say stopping work to work together, it's always ending in a bad way. Mm-hmm. Teng Teng and the manager. Teng Teng and the manager going back and forth. The manager is taking the money. The manager is taking the socials. He wants to sell the socials. So Teng Teng has come out and the father to make a public cry.
3: Yeah.
2: As usual, like any other person who is hurting. And I think we've seen Teng Teng, the whole of last year, Teng Teng was on the plane most times. Mm. And there is no way you can tell me he didn't make money. Mm. So I understand that because Teng Teng doesn't need capital.
3: Yes.
2: It's not that he's an artist. It's a promotion. Teng Teng, all he needs to do is to make a video and they will get money off that video. Mm. And that is what he has been doing.
3: Yes.
2: So I tried looking because in his video he mentioned Daddy. I think he calls Wemble Daddy. Mm. Wemble Mo. So I looked for Wemble Mo, who is not in the country. Mm-hmm. But I talked to him. He told me the fact that he's not in the country, he tried to call both parties and told them and gave them solutions, which they have actually not done. Mm-hmm. So he's patiently waiting until he gets back in the country.
3: Yes.
2: But he has talked to both sides and he wants them to sit down and he has a possible solution.
3: Yes.
2: From both sides.
1: But this is a two-way thing.
2: Mm.
1: And I'm going to be on the fence.
2: Mm.
1: I'm going to give you my side for Mikey's side and also Teng.
2: Yeah.
1: Nobody knew Teng. If Mike didn't get his phone and started shooting who?
2: Teng.
1: Teng.
2: We agree
1: so
2: and
1: Mike
2: appreciate.
1: Created Teng Teng.
2: Mm.
1: So Mike has every right to do whatever he wants.
2: Not to steal from him, though.
1: No, I'm coming.
2: Mm.
1: He has a right because people don't know how you start someone. We don't know how Mike struggled to make Teng Teng.
2: Mm.
1: We don't know how Mike zona zia take amu sent in Teng Teng. We don't know. For us, we are here hyping, oh Teng Teng.
2: Mm.
1: That goes back to the artist. There are so many people that are behind musicians that put in a lot.
2: Yes.
1: But when you see the musician out here being, oh, I'm the best, and people feel sorry for the artist, but you don't know there are people behind that put in a lot.
2: Mm.
1: So Mike feels like, okay, I made Teng Teng, so I gotta get what I want from him and I gotta use him for what I want. Now,
2: but
1: on the side of Teng Teng, I feel bad for him. Why? Because he's a young chap and everybody expects
2: and
1: him.
2: And he's
1: to
2: the
1: be.
2: Business.
1: He's the business.
2: He's the business.
1: But like I said, he's a business, he's a young guy, and Mike, you know, was also trying to make business.
2: Let me tell you one thing, Crystal Panda. Right now, if I'm your girlfriend and every time I leave work, I go straight to the salon and I pick all the money at the salon and I use it.
1: Mm.
2: Would the salon?
1: Definitely, I wouldn't be happy because that's my business.
2: Will the salon keep going?
1: No, of course no. But
2: that's what I'm telling you.
1: No,
2: you cannot be grabbing from your business because Teng Teng is your business.
1: I've given you the take of Mike. This is what he sees. He's so
2: which is very wrong, 100% wrong because he's a thief.
1: Okay.
3: But also,
1: okay, on the side of Teng, I feel bad for him. Why? Because he's a young chap, and I went working a move was okay, huh? What do you have to show? So I think Mike took advantage of the fact that he's a young chap, Tamani.
3: But that's a child, though. Fam.
1: So at one point, I also feel bad.
2: Mm.
1: At other point, I can understand where Mike is coming from. Because at Yakam, I put in a lot in the kid. I also had to get money out of the kid. But on the side of Teng, I expected at least...
2: But which money?
1: Bro.
2: How much money? Teng, Teng, Teng, Teng, Teng, Teng, Teng, Teng, Teng,
1: Teng, Teng, Teng, Teng, Teng, Teng, Teng, Teng, Teng, Teng, Teng, Teng, Teng, Teng, Teng, Teng, Teng, Teng, Teng, Teng, Teng, Teng, Teng, Teng, Teng, Teng, Teng, Teng, Teng, Teng, Teng, Teng, Teng, Teng, Teng, Teng, Teng, Teng, Teng, Teng, Teng, Teng, Teng, Teng, Teng, Teng, Teng, Teng, Teng, Teng, Teng, Teng, Teng, Teng, Teng, Teng, Teng, Teng, Teng, Teng, Teng, Teng, Teng, Teng, Teng, Teng, Teng, Teng, Teng, Teng, Teng, Teng, Teng, Teng, Teng, Teng, Teng, Teng, Teng, Teng, Teng, Teng, Teng, Teng, Teng, Teng Tewali yatandi katenge, Mike yatandi katenge.
2: Oh, kumut, alikati katenge singate yaliwo singate. Ati
1: yatandi Mike singate yaliwo. Temwani la vietenge.
2: Because I'm saying it's a two-way thing.
1: Yes,
2: Mike
1: exactly.
2: has no right to take 100%.
1: That's what I'm saying.
2: Let them sit down and have a solution instead of him taking 100% from the child.
1: That's why I feel bad for Tenge Tenge because he was supposed to
4: so
1: be getting a good
4: cut. So he's taking 100%?
2: He has taken all the socials. Teng Teng says he has
4: fair,
2: no money.
1: That's
4: honest.
1: Not fair.
2: And yet last year, Teng Teng was literally on the plane every now and then.
4: You're working this boy to the bone.
1: That's not fair. And mm-hmm. I expected, as per now, I expected Teng Teng Okubanga, he has something for, you know, under his name.
2: Yes.
1: No.
2: So this is a two-way thing.
1: And we don't know what really happened between the two of them.
4: Mm.
1: But it is okay, and, you know, because we've not heard from the side of Mike. Tenga tenga inzo kujio kwa gala na kufuna public sympathy. Eba nda kana baka kieko. Na yenda wali wo side. No. Ebi ntubi nonze.
4: But I don't think a child can be malicious like that, to be honest.
3: Girl, guys, they all start even
1: guys,
3: from a young age.
1: I've worked with people.
4: Oh, so now it's different when I say.
1: Somebody can come before the camera and they say, okay, so-and-so did this to me. Ngaba motege sent you get a board. These things can happen, you people. Don't never say never.
2: Let me talk about your fellow person from Masaka.
4: Mm-hmm.
2: Lil Puzzle. Lil Puzzle.
4: Crystal's bestie.
2: My dear, we have to talk about Lil Puzzle. Now, Lil Puzzle has come out to complain how he tried to go and visit the Prime Minister of Uganda, the Katikiro. His Excellence, that's how they address him.
1: Owechitibwa
2: Katikiro. And he says mbuya mwekweka. But then one thing I know about the Katikiro, if you go there and you to see him, you see him, Katikiro welcomes everyone.
4: Yeah.
2: So that one we are not sure. Mm. But he says when he went there to see him, yamwekweka. But then when Spice official came into the country, Spice who has obscene songs, Spice who dances the way she dances on stage. They
1: but,
2: met.
1: But
4: I have
1: also,
4: one question.
2: So he has a problem. Like, why does the Katikiro fail to meet him?
4: I have one question. Yeah. Mm. Puzzle. Are you an international star?
1: Guys, I think people need to know there's some type of levels to this.
4: Mm. To this
1: right?
4: thing.
1: Mm. And there are people like the Prime Minister of Uganda.
4: Mm.
1: He has, okay, through the radio station, they've called you out that you sing obscene what? Stuff and all that, what vulgar and all that, and then him meeting you, it is not something that the Buganda Kingdom would appreciate.
2: But
1: that's why
2: say,
1: he tries.
2: No, but
1: to,
2: you see, Spice also speaks.
1: That's why
2: sings the same language.
1: No, guys, let's not relate with.
2: But
1: on,
2: you see,
1: we're
2: with
1: talking
2: Spice,
1: about Spice,
2: that's what he's saying.
4: No, but you see, with also Spice, she came back and gave back to this community here. You get it?
1: Are we comparing Spice to Puzzle?
2: No, the situation is Puzzle is saying. I wanted to meet the Prime Minister and he hid away from me. But when Spice official, a lady who dances and dresses like that on stage, a lady who sings songs that have...
4: No, but you see, the problem I have with this statement that he's putting out, why does it all come down to what she does on stage? Do you even know her rapport?
1: For the side of Spice, it was a tourism thing.
4: Mm.
1: For Puzzle, what is it about?
2: Auntie Kati, Spice tayo get a Luganda.
1: Spice yazze nagenda meeting Uganda nagenda ku Masiro. That's a tourism thing. She's promoting. So now you're going to meet the Prime Minister mugere kuchi. Ask yourself that. Chivola Prime Minister, that's what I'm meeting. Because Agamba, okay, so we sit down and talk about what. But Spice met with the Prime Minister because she was there for a tourism thing, like to promote what
4: tourism.
1: Uganda has. Katibu, we're comparing any Spice. I think that because of Imbabichi, Ata Imbabichi.
4: Then I think some people just need relevance at some point.
1: Let's just be realistic here. We're talking about the Prime Minister, like. Somebody who's next to the king.
2: But do you think we are supposed to be entitled to meet him simply because we are Baganda?
1: It's not an entitlement. If you want to go there, go there. If you don't want to go there, nobody's forcing you. For us that respect the kingdom, we know what to do. We know what to say. Mm. And we know when to meet the Prime Minister.
2: Have you ever met him?
1: Yes. The Prime Minister comes from where I come from. Masaka. And that side, you know. But, you know, but the whole thing here is about how you take yourself as a person. Even what about what again, because of how they talk.
2: Mbaina.
1: Because,
2: Mbaina.
1: So, the Prime Minister, the Momo Jira Nyombu, I can't be around because of Ngeri Jaya, Yogera Mochino, Nachiri.
2: It's
4: like complaining that Beyonce met the president, but you didn't. I'm like, fam.
1: So the whole point is mind about how you do your stuff. But we are going to create an abantu abubuvunanyizwa. That's the whole point.
2: Yes.
4: My advice to Lil Pazzo is drink an Evervest.
2: Ati Lil Pazzo yagambate mumwagala abantu bawanda.
0: What's Trending is sponsored by Evervest Malt. Yeah. Evervest Malt, make every moment golden. Feel the energy across Uganda.
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1: 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Yeah. Evervest Malt, make every moment golden.
2: 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They not like us. Energy 106.3.

0: 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Yeah. Evervest Malt, make every moment golden.
1: Feel the energy. Yeah, yeah. Across Uganda.
2: They not like us.
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2: 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We are Super AM Gang. With your girl, Miss Kuhani Honey, the baddest mama jama, Crystal Panda, and Re DJ. William Babazi is in studio.
3: Should we talk about the conversation we're having or we leave it?
2: We should tell them we see. See if it's true. Guys, is it true that how do I even say it? That men nowadays like princess treatment, or you just get your own and find out for yourself.
4: Those are boys.
3: I told Jimmy I'm going to find out for myself.
2: I'm going to go see.
4: Those are boys.
2: Yeah. You don't like princess treatment.
4: Nah.
2: You don't want to be treated nice. Someone to rub
3: your
2: head.
3: You don't want gifts and money.
4: Rubbing my head is okay when we're cuddling.
2: Yeah?
4: But flowers as a man, why do you want flowers? As a man?
3: To brighten your day.
2: I mean, but
4: you
2: deserves
4: money.
2: The joy of a
4: petal. The only thing that can brighten a man is, you know, day is money and...
2: Ah, again, daddy. That's
3: so,
2: a lie.

0: Okay. Ferrari's team principal's birthday is today. I've just seen a notification.
1: Oh.
0: Interesting. Fred Vasseur.
1: Happy birthday, sir.
0: Speaking of Formula One, actually, I think I should start on that note since I've mentioned Ferrari. Mm. Because there's a big name that's joining the Formula One world, and that's Gucci.
1: Really?
0: Yep. So, there's a Formula One team called Alpine. They're not the best performing. I have to put that out there.
1: Yeah.
0: The Alpine, they're like a... like the way you'd look at a mid-table club in football. So Alpine Formula One team will have a new look next year when Gucci takes over as their title sponsor. So the car you will be seeing with a Gucci name all over the place, that will be the Alpine. So the Gucci Racing Alpine Formula One team, that's what it's going to be known as, will have the sponsor's red and green color scheme, the one of Gucci, and a switch from Alpine's current colors, which are blue and pink. I think they always... kind of have the luck of having really cute colors. The car is really cute. Doesn't do anything, as a matter of fact.
1: Yeah.
0: But it looks nice on the track. So when Gucci come on board, I think it will even look cuter because it will look like it's wearing Gucci. Do you get what I mean?
1: Yeah.
0: Yeah. But
1: period.
0: I hope it performs as well as the actual brand.
1: Well,
0: but I
1: let's
0: don't
1: find
0: see
1: out
0: that.
1: And see.
0: I don't see that happening. Anyway, Alpine's executive advisor, Flavio Briatore, added in a statement in which, this is just part of it, he said, partnering with a prestigious brand of Gucci's caliber in Formula One as title partner of Alpine Formula One team is something I'm incredibly proud of. And he said, not only that, but I'm also excited about the possibilities the partnership with Gucci brings and the great things we can achieve together at a global level. So let's wait and see how that happens. One of their drivers is doing really well at the moment.
1: Yes.
0: The younger one, as a matter of fact, Franco Colapinto. He's Argentinian. So I don't know if they'll change drivers next year or if it will remain Franco and what's his name, the French boy. I'm going to remember his name in a bit. That's what happens when you're not winning. People just be forgetting your name anyhow. Anyway.
1: Ouch.
0: But let me move on quickly to football.
1: Yes.
0: To football as we're waiting for the World Cup. Because there's just drama every day, man.
1: Yeah.
0: Senegal, the Senegal head coach, Papi Thiaw, you remember him, the one who told players to get off the pitch during the AFCON final. He apparently almost refused to travel with the rest of the squad for the 2026 FIFA World Cup because there's some unresolved contract disputes that they're having. Now, he apparently declined the board to board the team's flight because he's a bit frustrated that they're not moving forward with his contract situation quickly as fast as he wanted them to. Now, his contract expired in February 2026, right after AFCON, actually, which at the time they had won before the appeal board, I mean, the CAF disciplinary board sent it to Morocco. So the Senegalese coach now was expecting that his contract would be renewed fast enough. Fast forward, we're heading to June. So it's a bit of a delay, if that's the best word I could use, really. And apparently that delay has caused some serious tension behind the scenes.
1: Yes.
0: Because everyone wants the country to focus. It's one of the best countries on the continent. In my opinion, the absolute best. Everyone wants Senegal to focus. Even for those that are supporting African teams, they will tell you, most of them will tell you they're supporting Senegal.
1: Yes.
0: And for them to have such issues behind the scenes, it's not a good look at all. But anyway, in short, Papi Thiaw just wants assurance over his position before he fully commits to the World Cup, saying, give me my contract, let it be on the table, let me go coach, you know, concentrate on the World Cup, knowing that my job is secure. Not these things of, you know, do I still have a job? Do I not? Is someone else coming in? That kind of situation. For Arsenal, they have confirmed the route for their Premier League and maybe Champions League trophy parade. But also, even if they lose the Champions League on Saturday, the parade will still hold for the Premier League. And they're expecting about 500,000 people in London, and they've mapped out the entire, you know, the streets that they're going to, the parade is going to move on and stuff, and the number of buses expected. They're also going to have the women's team as part of the parade, which I think is brilliant. And it will happen on Sunday, 2 p.m. UK time, which it should be like 4 p.m. for something. And yeah, that will be the day after the Champions League final. I mean, I talked about the French Open yesterday, just briefly, Roland Garros, because one of the biggest talking points from that, regardless of the games that are going on the second round at the moment, actually, is the heat wave. There's a heat wave in Paris right now, a very, very bad one. It's so bad that Jakub Mensik, he defeated Argentina's Mariano Navones. 0863-2664-1676. 1311 in 4 hours and 41 minutes. Imagine playing tennis continuously for almost 5 hours in a heat wave. This is mid-30s Celsius in a heat wave. It's so bad that when they're taking breaks, they are using ice packs. Imagine having a whole ice pack on your neck, on your face. That's how bad it is. Anyway, after he won, he fell on the ground. So his opponent, obviously, tennis style, he comes to congratulate him, shake his hand, and he's not getting off the ground. He failed to move. Like, his body just... He fell down and failed to move. And then medical personnel came to attend to him. They put ice packs on his head, on his neck, everywhere on him. He was still not moving. So it went on for almost 10 minutes. I think about 7 minutes or so. And then they wanted to move him to the locker rooms, away from the court. He got some energy, got up, but he still couldn't move all the way. They had to get a wheelchair, put him in there. And then he spoke to the media afterwards and said, when I hit the last winner, the emotions went out and my body just turned off. Like... He just couldn't move his body because of the heat wave. And on the other note, for the women, this isn't about heat at all. Jasmine Paolini, former world number 4. Meanwhile, now she's ranked, I think, like 13th. Things are not going so well for her. She couldn't contain her tears during a post-match press conference following her second round loss. She briefly left the presser and then she returned shortly after that. She was crying while trying to explain herself. And she said she's been suffering with a foot issue since the Italian Open. So that's what's going on with her. It's sad scenes over there, but it's still the second round of the French Open.
1: Oh, no. Pole kwake sana. Now, I have to remind people that over the weekend, we shall be at Motif Bukolobi for Arsenal and PSG. Now, if you want to see who Winnie Mbabazi is, who Rickman is, Waiki Bender, Lydia Jasmine, B2C, Gloria Bergie, we also have Natty Nathan and also Salvador. So come down to Motif Bukolobi for the fun bench and watch that. But also remember that Pepsi still has you covered, not only with the fun bench, but also with another watch party happening at Tails Bukoto, same day. So if you can't make it to Bukolobi, please head down to Tails Bukoto for that, because it's going to be going down majorly. But I have to remind you that Ugandans are winning every day with Predator. All you have to do is buy yourself a Predator with a white cap. Check under the cap, you will see your code, and send that code to 6688, and you just might be one of our lucky winners. If you don't win this chance to go and watch Chelsea FC in London, you might just win yourself a Boda Boda or some airtime. This is the Bera Gumite Ne Predator promotion.
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3: 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We are still the AM gang with your girl, Miss Kuhani Honey, the baddest mama jama, Ree DJ and Crystal Panda. And right now, it's time we get into another fire quickie. It is top of the hour, so here we go.
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0: Atoti, Ayo. I remember when Giddy Giddy Maji Maji dropped this song. I was only 5 years old. Or what was I, five or three?
1: What?
0: I was very young, yes.
1: What?
0: Giddy Giddy Maji Maji, when they did Atoti. Atoti kiss me, deadly. Look at me.
1: So were they trying to say kiss me by force? Kiss me if you don't want to go.
0: No. Like, he's talking about how he went and saw this very beautiful girl. Her name is Atoti. So every time he's thinking about her, he thinks like, he wants her to kiss him, wants her to touch him. So, yeah.
1: Kali, yeah, but grab a bottle of Rock Boom. Rock Boom Boom Chakala Boom Campaign Season 3 is actually still on. And all you need to do is buy a silver bag or a bottle of Rock Boom 2 and get to check underground what you see is what you win. There's a lot of prizes that you guys can win. We're talking about money. We're talking about cars. So what you need to do right now, go to your nearby store and buy a bottle of Rock Boom and enjoy it.
0: But right now, it's about that time we have to get into the Menage a Talk. So here we go.
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0: 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Airtel Money is regulated by the Bank of Uganda. Now, because we live in a world that is full of trends, everything happens on the phone, we follow trends that we don't understand. So our question for today is, what's that trend that doesn't make sense to you?
1: What is that one viral trend that you don't get, that
0: you see people doing it and you're like, because of why?
1: I know I'm gonna hurt people's feelings, but I'm gonna say,
3: but what, what's new? Are we supposed to be surprised? We'll be surprised that
1: let me ask you something, guys. You don't want a man who's real, who's straight up. You want a guy that beats around the bush.
3: We are not complaining, but like,
1: no, I'm just asking. Do you guys
0: depends
1: want?
0: Depends which bush is beating.
1: God, no.
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2: Yeah, we're 106.5 Energy Radio, the beats of the moment. We are still the AM gang with your girl, Miss Kohani, Honey, the baddest Mama Jama, Crystal Panda, and Ree DJ. And the question for today, we are asking, what is that one trending trend that you can't get behind? I'll go first. Do you remember the crate challenge?
3: Yeah.
2: The one where they'd stack crates and try to get on top of them, mm-hmm. and they would all fall very badly, mm-hmm. and people kept doing it and doing it and doing it, and I'm like, why?
3: It would just run the adrenaline, honestly. There was nothing much.
2: People broke their limbs.
3: Yeah, because you just want to prove that either you can do it or not.
2: No, for me, it's just like, ugh. Like, why would you hurt yourself? Mm. Why? Why? Another trend is plastic surgery.
3: Oh, yeah, that's my one.
2: I don't
3: know
2: why people do it.
3: Actually, that is my one. Mm. Why are we...
2: No, like, I understand getting, like, fillers for your face because you have lines, you know, and all that. But... lips from here to Timbuktu.
4: The only plastic surgery that I can understand is the one that a life-saving surgery. Mm. For example, maybe your tits are too big and you want to reduce the size or maybe the stomach. Mm. But you going ahead to have, well...
2: a baby.
4: It's your money. So, like I said, it's your money.
2: BBL, Jesus.
4: The trend, I feel like it has left me behind and I don't get it. The I'm a piano trend.
2: Don't worry about it.
4: I'm being honest.
2: Okay, yeah, it's your opinion.
4: So it's my opinion. So the amapiano trend, bruv, you guys are enjoying it. It's okay. Mm. But I'm still stuck in the dancer era.
3: Hey,
4: hip-hop
3: move on.
4: It's okay.
3: You can just be...
4: Which is okay. Yeah. Like I said, it's a trend. It has... Oh, you know,
3: Krista, do we have a problem?
4: Do we
3: have a problem? No, because you're literally saying... Krista, I love you too. Go back. This is all love. Guys, Krista is showing me so much love. I can't comprehend.
2: Do you remember that... Do you remember that trend for the silhouette one where like
3: but
2: the
3: I
2: one
3: that
2: for wait let me come the one with the Doja Cat song, mm-hmm. you remember it, mm-hmm. the one that would be red and black, mm-hmm. now people started doing ratchet things, mm. and then they started removing that filter and you could like watch what the people were actually doing, mm. that's another trend I couldn't do.
3: You're saying I'm a piano, what else?
4: No, that's it,
3: that's
2: really?
3: All
2: You don't have another trend.
3: You don't have any other thing that's bothering
4: you.
3: Because
4: I don't follow trends, I make trends. So.
3: Thank you, bro. We are sorry. We are sorry.
2: Haji Habat Ali.
4: Y'all go to hell.
2: Another trend, and this one is for men. Red peel. Coming here and telling us, oh, a high quality woman should be. A low quality woman is not. I'm a high quality man. Mm.
3: I think that's one thing. But I think it's a phase men have to go through so that they can have sense. Because most of them don't have sense until like they go through that phase.
4: Yeah,
3: so
4: well,
3: like they go through that, get the red pill content, and then you get a point and feel like it doesn't actually help you. You are
4: also
3: losing out on
4: it. It is also a phase that you women have, some of you have to go through and get some sense and stop thinking that a man's money is what makes a man.
3: Why are we talking about money? You know, these days women make so much
2: money. A man's money, so money doesn't make a man.
4: It doesn't make, money doesn't define a man.
3: What defines you?
4: Why you guys miss out a lot on good men, because you think because he doesn't have money, he's not a man.
3: Crystal, what defines a man?
4: It is different. It's just about your character.
3: Please.
4: It's just about how you carry yourself, the things
2: you do. Let me tell you.
3: As a man,
2: in
3: you're
2: the
3: supposed
2: words,
3: to be a provider. How are you going to
2: let
3: provide when you don't have the provider?
2: This is why
4: your minds are like the height of DJ Roger.
2: Just appeared in this conversation. There's something. Let me tell you, I don't believe that. What is a man without money?
3: Yeah, no, but honestly, but I think those are the first trend for me is the red pill content, right? I feel men need it. But at some point, if you don't have enough sense to outgrow it, it affects you and your relationship.
4: What do you think you're supposed to outgrow you yourself?
3: Me?
4: Why? When it comes to thinking.
3: Me? I don't know.
2: But that money part is a lie.
4: You need to outgrow the stupidity of thinking that man, money makes a man.
2: Let me tell you. That's the answer right there. That is the answer. Wait, no one wants
3: what
2: us
3: makes
2: crab.
3: Crystal, what makes you a man?
4: So, do you talk to me because I have money?
3: Crystal, what makes you a man?
4: You like me because of money.
3: Do I like you? Let's
4: start
3: there.
4: Friends? Aren't we friends? Do you talk to me because of money?
3: Listen.
4: Do you talk to me because of money?
3: Crystal,
4: yes or no?
3: What makes you
4: do you
3: a
4: talk
3: man?
4: To me because of money? Yes or
3: first
4: no?
3: Answer my question. I answer
4: I'm
3: yours.
4: I'm answering you. Not, you talk to me because of money? Yes or no?
3: What makes
4: I'm
3: you
4: answering you. Whatever you're going to answer is my answer. Mm. Do you talk to me because of money?
3: No, I talk to you because I know you.
4: Thank you so much. That defines a man, the character, who
3: character?
4: You are, your principles. Not money, because money is going to come, money is going to come and leave. But what defines you as a person, even you girl, is how you take yourself, how you carry yourself.
2: Yes,
4: Hajj. Your principles.
3: Yes, Hajj. We get you.
4: Because Musimanya man who doesn't have money, Musimanya don't make sense. Kari.
3: Everyone.
2: Even me.
3: You know what? You know, even when I don't have money, I'm sad, right?
2: Yeah.
3: So if a man, and it's even worse for a man, because that's all you guys can give out.
2: Cash rules.
3: You have no personality. You have no life. You
4: what
3: have
4: can you
3: nothing
4: offer a man?
3: Why do I have to offer anything to start with?
4: Then why do you expect something from a man?
3: You're lacking
4: yet
3: so much that you need
4: you have
3: me to
4: nothing
3: offer.
4: To offer.
3: Now, listen.
4: You have nothing to offer, but you expect something from someone.
3: Have I ever expected anything from you,
4: it's
3: Crystal?
4: Not about me. You're saying thank a man is supposed you to have money. I, that means you're expecting you, money from a,
3: listen,
4: a guy.
3: I am not expecting money. You could give me the money. I will need it.
4: Then why
3: right?
4: are you... Okay, so what are you offering it to
3: you
4: a
3: know,
4: guy?
3: We are,
4: what do you offer yourself?
3: Why are you
2: off
3: needy?
2: Topic right
3: why
2: now?
3: Are you needy
2: are
3: for me to offer
2: topic
3: anything?
4: Why am I needy?
3: Yes, because you're saying, what can you offer a man? He's about to say, what do you bring to the table? I take the whole
4: do
3: table.
4: Attempt, do you at times sit back and watch how you talk?
3: No.
4: The clips of what you say?
3: No.
4: Do you ever sit down and be like, damn, who the hell am I?
3: I am like, me. Like, I am rare.
4: Don't you get shocked also when you watch yourself
3: no.
4: talk?
2: We are
3: because
2: off topic, guys. We
3: listen,
2: are off topic.
3: I feel,
2: yeah. What's
3: I
2: your
3: actually
2: trend?
3: Feel happy because, Crystal, I like when I have opinions that differ from what society
4: structures.
3: Yeah, but
4: it's not about
3: right?
4: the society.
3: Now, for you, on your end, you have... Actually, I was sitting with my friend and they said, you sound so much like an understanding husband. I wonder why you're not married yet.
2: Yo.
3: Because that's what you sound like.
2: Let's get back into the trends. What trends don't you, wouldn't you get?
3: Banned? Men! Men like Crystal. I don't get this whole trend. I don't know what's wrong with Crystal, guys.
2: Okay.
4: Well, sometimes silence is also an answer, so it's okay, you can go on.
2: This got heated. Menage a Talk on the AM
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0: Disco Biscuit, look at you. Too blessed to be stressed and too fine to be ignored. That smile's got people forgetting what they were doing. That strut's got the room paying attention. So don't you dare dial it down today. Crank it all the way up and let this day know exactly who just walked in. Let's get funky.
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2: Adding that.
4: Guys, as we go on with the show, grab a bottle of Mirinda and you quench your thirst in this cold, cold afternoon. Sometimes a Mountain Dew is on the side. Cold, get it right now, even if it's warm or cold. It's actually good for you guys.
2: Yeah, and I still have to remind you guys that the fan bench is going down at Motive Bogolobi. Tickets are only 20K, but if you are a group, you have the chance to get yourself a table at 1 million. So come through and have fun as we watch Arsenal go against PSG. But also remember, it's also going down at Tales Bukoto with Pepsi. So go ahead and grab yourself a Pepsi, because if you can't make it to Motive, you can definitely make it to Tales Bukoto. Same day, but same energy, different locations. Chitegira.
4: Yes, sir. Yes. So what are people saying when it comes to the convo of the day? That viral trend that you don't get.
3: Baby yelled crazy.
4: Give us a call right now, 0777-674-674. Trendy chigwe yota jitegiranga. Bajikukase, bajikupise kwa nengo gama. Tegugwa.
3: Onange, let me tell you. I'll never get, like, BBLs for me. Man.
5: You need some sort of self-hate, you know?
4: Do you guys know how it feels? Okay, you're not, you're ladies, but I'm a man.
3: Yes.
4: Mm-hmm. I don't know, but it feels so good touching a natural... Yes, and you're like, yes, even if it's small.
5: Crystal, I have a question. Yes. Have you touched a BBL?
4: Yes.
2: From where? Who are these people you are hanging out with? We got a caller, we got a caller. Hello, Energy Radio. Wagwande.
6: Nagwan, bro. Wagwan.
2: Nagwan. Who are we talking to?
6: This is Roman. This is your panda, man.
4: Fiti, uncle. You want to see daddy?
6: Well, I said, they can't be. Yeah. Now, the trend, I think, man, you find someone piercing. Is it called an umbilical cord? Guno mukundi.
2: Banangi.
4: Okay, I'm talking to you. Go see you. Go see you. Orikuri osabula.
5: No,
6: I'm just saying the trade that I don't want. Yeah. Osangori, then it's that Osangori. Katateko will bring you home. Kono, smile, Richie. Man.
4: Ngabi devia radio, baby. Ranganavio.
6: Aha,
4: man. Ngabi devia radio, baby. Ranganavio. Yeah, yeah. Yeah, yeah. Yeah, yeah. Yeah, yeah. Yeah, yeah.
6: Yeah,
4: yeah. Yeah, thank you, man.
6: Then mwana nange ni na kwetu cha mapiano, like I don't play the piano trend.
4: Thank you, man.
6: I feel like
4: I was somewhere. Oh, analina mwe.
5: Well, waja wetu akuitira no kiriza no
4: ja. Yay. Kutani, I was somewhere.
5: Etania.
4: Bro. Coming. No, I forget about the Etania show. There was another show that what we went again.
5: Shutdown.
4: Yes. These guys played at my piano and I wanted to run out of the place.
5: You just don't like crowds, Crystal.
2: I know. Man, that's another trend I can't get behind.
4: Omuto kwa numa chari wange.
5: Kati gosina kwa gara genre chimu kama wafe.
4: Why?
2: Thank you so much. Let me tell you.
5: I had to get a dance hall now.
4: Yeah, BBLs are...
2: Me, I saw one in real life.
5: Me, seeing is there. I want to touch. I'm going to...
4: Yeah, I dated somebody who had a BBL and...
2: Baby,
5: Crystal has seen everything under the...
4: One thing I can tell you, my guy, if you're listening...
2: Oh, but was it the BBL that attracted you and then you realized...
4: It's not that.
5: Because he likes...
2: I have banned.
5: Because he likes... Yes.
4: It's not that. It's just... It's just a disgusting feeling that you have when you're smashing. Like, come on.
2: Now wait.
4: Era Nacho Nyash, shout out to you if you have Nyash.
5: Like yours.
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0: Yeah, well, Diamond Platinum's one of my favorite artists in Africa with Anani Tuliza, which means you keep me calm. 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So go ahead and check it out, because you don't want to miss this moment. You have to keep yourself, you know, ready to see these things. Because if we catch you out there and you're looking reckless, we shall talk about you, okay? But right now, we have a fire quickie coming all the way from Re DJ. And as we have that, please grab yourself a Mirinda and enjoy it as you go through your afternoon. Here we go.
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0: 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Still the AM gang with your girl, Miss Kuhani Honey, the baddest mama jama, Crystal Panda, Henry DJ. And I have to remind you guys that the MTN Vibe Tribe is still happening. So if you are a university student, next semester we're going to be coming to you. 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All you have to do is have all the MTN apps you can have, whether it is Pulse, whether it is Momo, Wati, as long as you have it, you get to win. So you might be one of those winners. So stay tuned. But right now, it's time we get into something I personally like so much, because this is where we get to know who's wiser, you know, who's smarter now. I'm talking about nothing other than Quiz Me Baby.
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0: Quiz me, baby, one more time. So today we are doing general knowledge.
2: Basically, common sense.
0: Yeah, if common sense is not common to you, I am very, very...
2: Oh, Krista, San, you say he's about to find all the ways to be like, you didn't know that? Oh my God, you sound dumb.
0: Aha, banange
3: mwana gwe. You think you know me, but you don't know me.
0: The violence
2: Thank
0: in this
2: God.
0: Studio.
3: I'm also dumb like you. Yeah. So you have to feel
0: You know what? Let's get into
2: Excuse
0: it.
2: Excuse me. So I'm not one of you.
0: If you get the questions right, I ring the bell for you. I can't find my buttons for So it is what it is. So let's get into question number one. Now, here are the rules. If you don't get it right, we open the phone lines to the listeners and they get to call in and tell us the answer.
3: Yeah.
0: Now, first question. Which organ pumps blood in the human body?
3: That's the heart.
0: Heart. So it's 1-1.
3: I said it first.
0: Okay, fine.
2: Mama, we are quite so calm.
3: You need to ask. Okay, that was my question, so ask her.
0: All right, we're going to make that invalid. So yeah, since everybody got it, yeah, you guys are ready. You guys are smart.
2: I go first. Ladies first. All right.
0: How many hours of sleep do most adults generally need?
2: 8 hours.
0: You have to give me like 2.
2: What?
0: You have to. Okay, I'll bring in the options.
2: Okay.
0: We have A, 3 to 4 hours. B, 5 to 6 hours. C, 7 to 9 hours. And D, 12 hours.
2: What was C?
0: C, 7 to 9 hours.
2: All right.
0: The answer, your answer is C. That's correct. Nice. 7 to 9 hours. Oh, all right. Yes. Which vitamins, Crystal Panda, which vitamins do humans mainly get from sunlight?
3: God damn it! Vitamin D!
0: Ayo, banangi. Vitamin
2: so
0: D, yes.
3: Vitamin D.
0: B. What percentage of the human body is roughly made up of water? A. 20%. B. 40%. C. 60%. D. 90%.
2: 90%.
0: Incorrect! Crystal Panda.
3: Repeat your question.
0: What percentage of the human body is roughly made up of water? A, 20%. B, 40%. C, 60%. D, 90%.
3: I'll go with 60%.
0: With 60%. 60% is correct. All right, okay.
2: I like this.
0: Remember, guys, if you don't get the answer correct, we open the phone line. So, guys, you can call us on 0777-674-674 if you know the answer to this question.
3: Let's go!
2: Can I back out?
0: All right, hold on. We're almost done. All right, question 5. Which of these is considered the healthiest drink? A, soda. B, energy drink. C, water. D, milkshake.
2: Me or Crystal?
3: You,
0: because he answered the other one.
2: Water.
0: Water is correct. All right, question 6. Which part of the body helps you breathe? A, kidneys. B, lungs. C, stomach. D, bones.
2: Why are you giving him the easy ones?
3: Lungs.
0: Lungs. Okay, she said it's easy, Kyle. Let me go. Lungs. Let me start.
2: See how he is. He's even very calm about it. He's like, yeah, lungs. I don't like that.
3: You like it when I lose.
2: No.
3: This, babe. She wants me to lose every
2: time. I
3: didn't
2: say that. You're just so chill.
0: Which fruit is most famous for high potassium?
2: What?
0: No, this one is yours. She said I'm giving you easy questions.
3: No, I answered mine.
0: I am the game master. I can choose.
2: You're not being fair.
0: I am the game master.
3: And you're giving me another question.
0: You gotta answer this one,
3: so
0: Crystal Panda.
3: How many points do I have?
0: You gotta answer this one.
3: You see, you guys now. You guys not being fair.
2: For you.
3: I answered my question.
0: Even Dev agrees.
3: Okay, let's go.
0: So, yes. Which fruit is famously known for having high potassium? A, apple. B, banana. C, orange. D, mango.
3: What are the options? Say it again. Options.
0: A, apple. B, banana. C, orange. D, mango.
2: Chrissy, you can't fail these. This is common sense.
3: High potassium.
2: Basic knowledge.
0: Shut up. You will leave my studio, sir.
2: Sir? Crystal, we need an answer.
0: Do you know the answer or not? Should we open the phone lines?
3: Yeah.
0: We open the phone lines.
3: My listeners,
0: call us in. If you know which fruit is high in potassium, we're waiting for your call right now. And while we wait for that call, I'm going to throw another question. This one is going to be for the win, yeah?
2: Can I answer it? Can I answer the petition?
0: Let me see.
3: Your answers.
0: Which
2: answers. Oh, man.
0: Which exercise is best known for improving the health, for having a healthy heart? If you want to have a healthy heart, which exercise should you do?
2: It's best to answering that.
0: A, sleep. B, running. C, watching TV. D, gaming.
3: It's running. But if they would have added running stroke chow. Because chow improves the heart rate.
0: So you still don't know the question to the question
3: it's
0: I
3: running.
0: Asked. The answer to the question
3: it's
0: I asked.
3: Running.
0: Okay, yes, you got that one correct. Fine. But which fruit has high potassium?
3: That one, I failed.
2: Me, I'm going to tell you.
0: What is it?
2: My banana.
0: Yes,
2: my
0: it's banana. Guys, this has been Quiz Me, baby. So if you want to participate, every Thursday we have it. You can call us on 0777-674-674 and participate in these questions. But today, I have to say, you guys ready?
3: You got a banana?
0: What?
2: What do you mean? Crystal? Feel the energy.

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4: Yeah, whoa, 106.5 Energy Radio, the beat of the moment. Sing the AM gang with your girl, Miss Kohani. Honey, he better smell my jam. Crystal Panda, Henry DJ. Right now, it's time we give you some facts so that you can learn something new today.
0: Let's talk about some facts right now for the people that love gold. Now, the world's oceans have around 20 million tons of gold.
4: Eh?
0: So, if you're looking for gold, go down under the ocean and check and get the gold.
4: Under the sea.
0: Yeah.
5: Mm. But now, good thing. Money is not easy because why do I have to go under the ocean? Anyways, did you know that cat's pee glows under the dark?
4: Under black light, yeah.
5: Mm-hmm. Black light.
4: So
5: it glows.
4: You know, cats are very interesting animals.
5: And I like them.
4: You like cats?
5: Yes.
4: You're a cat person.
5: I used to pet cats, but you know, African homes.
4: I have a cat. My cat is in Nairobi, though.
5: Aww.
4: Yeah. Now, did you know that pigs are physically unable to look up in the sky? Like, they can't lift their heads and look up.
0: Love pigs.
4: Who doesn't like pork?
5: You don't? Oh, no.
4: He doesn't eat.
5: Oh.
4: Yeah.
5: We're
4: sorry, but now
5: I'm sorry. So you're talking, and then he's like, no, I don't like it. I remembered his diet.
4: You know what he can do? You can go to Jumia during the anniversary and buy more gym equipment. Yes, because they have a sale, anniversary sale from the 1st of June to the 31st of June. So go ahead, guys, and buy anything you need from Jumia because this is a really good opportunity. I love sales. They make me so happy. 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And also, guys, I won't keep telling you this because if you miss this opportunity, you'll say that we don't like you. Because MTN Vibe Tribe is coming to your university. I need you to be ready. Just have everything you need so that you can be able to get this pimped room makeover. We have cookers. They're giving you a TV. They're giving you a microwave. They're giving you a fridge.
5: A what?
4: So go ahead, microwave.
3: 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Becca Soifla, Funa Extra, ne BSF.
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7: You have a 106.5 Energy Radio, the beat of the moment. We are the AM gang with your girl, Miss Kuhani Honey, the baddest mama jama, Crystal Panda, and Ree DJ. And it's about that time where we bid you goodbye. But before that, I have to remind you guys that the Fun Bench is going to be happening this weekend. We have Motive Bugolobi to attend there. So come through, buy your tickets right now. They are 20K and off. Tickets are 20K so that we go and watch Arsenal against PSG. But if you have a group of people that you want to come with, tickets for a group, for a table, sorry, are 1 million. So go ahead and buy that and come through.
8: Sanitizers will sanitize.
7: Munange, I'm telling you.
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10: 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Bera Gumite Day Predator.
7: All right, what is the quote of the day?
8: The quote of the day is, the things we do things to us.
7: Panda, you hear the things you do. Mm. So do stop doing reckless
8: stop
7: things.
8: Stop doing things you...
11: What things?
7: Those things you be doing.
11: You don't things like you the be things? Doing. Because of those things you're a mom.
7: Hey. Now what?
8: Today this studio has been hot.
7: It's really blunt. It's okay.

It's not Carty, I'm my honor, Sir Richard. Well, gone. I ain't seen Shorty in a minute. She asked how I am, I said calm. She said I'm the man, I said in it. Posted up with my dog at yard. If you got a friend for my friend, then bring it. When I was broke, heart cold at December. But now I'm up, my step got a spring in.

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2: I always tell people, somebody is not going to be the best version of them until you become the best version of you. Somebody is not going to be an entrepreneur until you are. Somebody is not going to be able to take that vacation until you put them in a position to do that. There's somebody counting on you to be successful. There's somebody counting on you to be happy. There's somebody counting on you to get your priorities straight so that they can get theirs.
3: Right.
2: Not everybody is meant to be leaders, bro. Not everybody is meant to have the motivation, have the discipline.
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1: I'm not in a mood, cause my flight delayed. So I jumped on a private jet and I'm asking a pilot the ETA.
2: Hey, Russia. 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
1: 106.5 NRG Radio. To the moment, I'm the number one name in music. Right here's the Energy Transit Show. When you hear such awkward and weird noises, you know that the official noisemakers are in the building, driving you all through till you reach home or till you reach wherever you are going. My name is Sonsi Benji, the Vibes Anchor, and I'm always right here with Sheila Solta, Ayo Marcus, and Faizo on the other side of the microphone. How are you guys feeling today?
2: Mm-hmm. How is the weather? First of all, how is the weather? Hey. How did you get here? Because I can simply tell you what happened to me last night.
1: What happened to you last night?
2: Mkwano, I slept in Entebbe. I had to come back from Entebbe. By the way, go mana go kulinya taxi kunyuma.
1: Nga vitizi yeva dechi.
2: Mkwano, vemoto kaya nge Jason yue. Nina kwe naji hiring ze. Number cent. Nen ninya taxi. But I got into a taxi and then everybody was looking at me. Nengamba, yeah. Yo.
1: Yo, superstar celeb.
2: Superstar celeb. Nga CBD konti ninye taxi.
1: Wait a day. But anyways, we're doing this all through the show from 3 p.m. to 7 p.m. Hey, Marcus, wagwan. How are you feeling, my brethren?
3: Alieni. I'm feeling great.
1: What am I da mo sets is a Ben 10?
3: Yeah.
2: You give me alien skin vibes.
3: Yeah, it's fashion. It's good to be related to such people.
1: Good to be related to such people. Good to be related to vibes. And we are going till 7 p.m. I told you, if you want to be part of the show today, make sure you are talking to us. Please get to your phone and type in 0740-674-674. That's our WhatsApp number. Or maybe call us direct on 0777-674-674. Today is Friday, Junior. This is a Thursday, so we're building up energy for Friday. And if you want to be part of the show, do what I've told you. 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But for now, let's start the show with some good energy, some good mixes from Ayo Marcus.
0: There's nothing as sweet as a quickie. Sweet as it sounds. This is The Quickie on NRG Radio, the number one name in music.

0: Yeah. Ah. Listen up. Give me time, a truly lick it up. Licking on me, this ain't no truth, but mama twist it up. I'm digging on you, but I got that on my mitt, it's cut.
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0: Call me cynical, but come kick it with the cinema. It's a movie, but ain't no cinema. I just know how to keep it real. I nearly sit down the yellow, then my nugget feels. Where'd you keep a secret?
2: Come tell.
0: Coming on, cartel. We

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2: All right, now that's Ayo Marcus for you. Such a wonderful quickie mix right there. I don't know why he took that kind of direction. No nyomu or wange. Bro, are you dying of...
3: Sound like BB going crazy.
2: And Ayo's playing the kind of songs that make me feel like he's trying to look for somebody. Are you trying to look for somebody
3: for
2: to be in your life?
3: Amuina.
2: Ayo, tell me,
3: I told you, he has a different walk these days.
2: Yeah. He got somebody in his life, by the way.
4: I have my mom.
2: Well, anyway, it's 15 minutes past 3 p.m. right here on The Transit Show. My name's MC Benji, The Vibes Anchor, Sheila Salter, Ayo Marcus, and Faizo with the entertainment news. But as we head into the entertainment news, I want to tell you that Jumia Uganda is celebrating 14 years. It's the 14th anniversary. And you know, we know Jumia of having goodies, a lot of good deals. And this time around, they have come with good deals in this period of time. So if you want to have yourself some good deals from the 1st to the 31st of Jumia, there's going to be some flash sales of a few things, electrical appliances, home appliances, TVs, screens, phones, and a lot of things. So there are a lot of big deals loading. 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
3: Now make sure you grab yourself a Mirinda, because with a Mirinda, you can catch a smile. So make sure you grab it at the nearest supermarket, because Mirinda, you know, it's generally just effectively smiling
2: and being contagious. Let's get into some entertainment news.
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2: Faizo Hati. You said, what does Hati mean in Uganda?
6: Now, let's get into it.
2: Kahati.
6: That's why I don't want to use it. Please ring the bell. Sound it. Sound them then. DJ. Habokuba.
2: Alien Skin. Okay,
6: you are DJ Babdiwaya.
2: Oh my God.
6: Is he forgetting? Alien Skin, you're who you think you are. Because you're...
3: Man, the confidence.
6: Tell me which Ugandan artists stages up a concert, now announcing for 2 days, and then his concert sells out like the way it did.
2: Let me tell you, and also besides the announcing, this is a guy who's been silent for a while.
6: Yes.
2: For you to expect somebody to pull off a good concert, he must be in the picture for a long time. But now he's been absent for a while. He comes back and he's like, in 2 days from now, I have a concert.
3: Not only that, he's even picking his own money for tickets.
6: That's where I was heading. So
4: the most beautiful thing about that Alien, you know, I call him a genius. He's a very wise man. And I think he got to learn that there's power in scarcity.
6: Yeah.
4: Like, that's what most of our artists lack in this country. We feel like we need to release music each time, and then we have to be on this and this and this and the other show. Not creating that scarcity, the demand.
2: The people would... Because you leave that in people. Like, everybody wants to have you, but they're not accessing you all the time.
6: So this is the thing. On that day, Guloku Idi, all of us were like, no, he may not really have a sold-out show. Yayi Mirideku entrance... And he had to sell off the tickets. I'm not giving any promoter my
3: physical
6: money. Let me give you the ticket, give me the money. Give you the ticket, give me the money. Or Muyimbiye Nyina, who goes the ticket, is the same artist you're going to see performing on stage. But it was such a nice experience, because people got the chance to rub shoulders with him. Or Mobongako. It was giving celebrity vibes on a low key.
2: Yes.
6: At the end, you're who you think you are.
2: Doing
3: yeah,
2: really
3: I just
2: well,
3: loved.
2: So.
3: I just loved how like intentional and a friend. Like, you know, it's been a while since I've seen a celebrity sell their own tickets, go to the fans and be like, "You come and be with and support me, be there for me here." Is a physical ticket. When was the last time you saw a physical ticket?
2: I don't even remember.
3: Like, and then even the money is... I even love the confidence, how he's putting the cash money on top of the car. And he has his security behind him. Try and rob him.
4: The most beautiful thing is, this is what many people don't tend to forget, to add on to what Sheila said. The people who are coming to watch you are coming to watch him.
6: Yes.
4: And they really want to support him. So if he's getting that money by himself, me as the fan who has paid, I feel so happy that I gave the money
3: to
4: the
3: American person. That's not true. To someone where I don't know where the money is going to
4: the
3: go. Then we find out 2 weeks later you've been robbed. and
4: you went to support that person.
2: But maybe abanja promoter.
6: Maybe I should be to be a promoter.
3: But you know what? What's also crazy is I know that lots of people are canceling some concerts because of the Ebola situation.
6: Yes.
3: And so this is also bold of him to like say mbungena kola concert chokaba gambie.
6: By the way, speaking about canceling concerts, Mami D and Becky, the one that had the guys that had to do the cookathon, they had to postpone their thing to a future plan. But that's not the reason as to why we are here to speak about. So moving on, speaking about promoters that do not pay, semanya artists that work for free, bichi. They've not worked for free. You realize we have now three songs that are going to be representing FIFA World Cup.
2: Oh,
6: so,
2: wow.
6: To you now, the common one, Die Die, Shakira, Chechenyini. So, Tyler and The Future, they have a song too. It's called The Game, Game Time. Then Rema, the Nigerian, Rema, Anita, and Lisa, they have a song too. It's called Goals. Should we have three of the songs, or we need to now vote?
2: I mean, the voting could be there, but if the songs are representing different dimensions of the world, then let's let it be.
6: Ratchet Batadeo Mosoza. Don't overbreathe. If they have a Nigerian who is Banner Boy,
2: yes.
6: They have a South African who is Taida. We have a BET Award winner, a Grammy.
4: There is something that happened. I think World Cup has been one of the entities that get to bring artists together when it gets to the music side.
2: Yes.
4: There is that One World project which happened, and we saw multiple artists, Chameleon, we saw people like Navio, we saw a lot of artists coming from Africa and other countries coming together to sing. I don't see it. We can't have 64 something plus games and we are only enjoying one song.
2: And also, let's not be so much entitled. You're asking why they didn't bring Mosoza. Mm-hmm. Why didn't they bring Diamond Platinum? Let me tell you.
6: Excuse me, listen. I will not listen to nothing. I'm a Ugandan. I will support my own.
2: Yes,
6: they have to bring Eddie Mosoza.
2: Understand, let me tell you something. Everybody puts something, an entity on the world when they have a different goal and a different direction they want to take.
6: Mm.
2: They are not trying to diminish Mosoza's ability.
6: What you want to mean? Uganda was not the target audience.
2: He's very worth of performing on the World Cup stage, but I think the vision of the World Cup this time around didn't include him as a person.
4: No, we are entitled people as people because if you're to say if America has a population of over 100 plus people and they have the biggest number of, let's say, musicians, and they are co-hosting with another country, right?
2: And they're not even there.
3: Because we never get to kids.
6: Hey, at least, yes.
3: Okay, we have something
6: represented. Because the World Cup is going to be taking place in the USA, Canada, and Mexico.
4: Yeah.
6: The only good thing I think, what I see is this time round we have enough representation from Africa. Last time it was 5 countries. This time round we have 10. Mm. So I think it's a win-win.
2: Yeah, and also
4: our musicians, if they want to sing next year, AFCON is here.
2: I told you I got an inbox.
6: Please stop those things.
7: 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Uganda Waraji, the true spirit that binds us. Drink responsibly.
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0: our song is called Barik. That's Omega 256, one of the artists that have broken the regional artist barrier, and she's now hitting the entire Uganda. Omega 256 playing right here at exactly 32 minutes past 3 p.m. on the Transit Show. My name's MC Benji, the Vibes Anchor, Sheila Salter, and Ayo Magas.
1: Yeah. Now, guys, listen up. Arsenal fans, after 22 years of pain, memes, and next season jokes, we're finally champions!
0: Yeah, man!
1: And now it's time for the biggest one of them all. Arsenal versus PSG in the UEFA Champions League final. Yes, NRG Offside together with the fan bench and Pepsi Uganda taking over Motive Golobi for a full day into night football experience. 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Arsenal fans, this could be the greatest season of our lives.
0: Now, you see, a lot of people always be talking about light beers, but have you tried a Castle Light? 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Remember, alcohol is not for sale to persons under the age of 18. And please, do what?
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2: You know, and before you hit that car, just make sure to go to that shop, order yourself a Mirinda. 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
0: Smile.
2: Catch a smile as you're driving in this traffic jam. Just be smiling. I'm going to be giving you a traffic update, what's happening on the road. We get to see no major build-up of traffic along Binaisa Road. Also continuing to Yusuf Rule Road, we don't see a major build-up of traffic. Wampel Avenue also looks free. The 6th Street, there's no major build-up of traffic, but you find one as you approach the 6th Street of Mukwano Road. And if you're planning to head to Entebbe using Kampala Entebbe Road, there's no major build-up of traffic around the areas of Chibuye, Batabata side, and the areas of Kajansi. You find a slight build-up of traffic past the market.
0: Now, you see, yesterday Salter promised and told you guys that it didn't rain yesterday.
2: It's going
0: and
2: to
0: that
2: rain
0: it's
2: today.
0: Going to rain today. It actually rained.
2: Rainmaker.
0: Yes, Prophet Salter.
2: Rainmaker.
1: The man, you know.
0: But let me tell you guys what's happening right today. We're experiencing highs of 29 and lows of 18. Normal temperatures of 28 degrees. That's what is happening in Kampala. But yeah, if we move on, I want to tell you what's happening elsewhere. Anyways, that's what's going with Kampala. Kampala is 27 degrees Celsius. As highs of 29 and lows of 18. So let's get into some good music right here on Energy Radio. When I look at my playlist, I see Jet Ski, Hill and Gully Rhythm. Ah, I like that rhythm, by the way. Let's get to hear it.
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1: I don't know where the rumor stopped, by the way. I had a rumor that this guy is going to be popping in Uganda, but I don't know where it stopped. But anyways, that song is called Panic Vibes Cartel and Shensia, who's just been performing in Rwanda around 2 months ago. And yes, that show featured our great artist right here from Uganda. I saw Itania dancing on stage. Joshua Barker was as well there. It was such a beautiful show. But for now, this is 106.5 Energy Radio, the beat of the moment. And the number one name in music, in particular, the Energy Transit Show with MC Benji, the Vibes Anchor, Sheila Salter, and Ayo Magas. And now, the man himself, the GOAT,
2: yeah.
1: Boyfriend of the Year.
2: Man. The GOAT. Yes.
1: What am I, G? How are you doing today?
2: I'm good, my brother.
1: You're doing awesome?
2: Very, very.
1: Doing great. So we're going to be heading into some energy offside, but I want to remind you guys that Smirnoff isn't just a drink. If you're this kind of person who wants to start a party, you want to have a good time, you want to enjoy yourself as a young person, Smirnoff is a drink you gotta take for yourself. Remember, alcohol is not for sale to persons under the age of 18. Please drink responsibly. With Smirnoff, you are allowed to ditch the rule book and just be yourself. Smirnoff, we do we. Now let's get into some energy offside with Rick Van Manrick.
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1: Arsenal.
2: Champion.
1: Arsenal.
2: Champion.
1: Arsenal.
2: Champion.
1: Let's go, champion.
2: Hey, yo. Anthony Gordon. Hey, Anthony Gordon. Hey. Advaz. You've got my tiba kunazo.
1: Ulweza.
2: Kati Anthony Gordon.
1: To Barcelona.
2: Barcelona. Sibitigira.
1: Let me tell you, I've actually, talking about Anthony Gordon, in if you check my FYP, 2 videos ago, it's here. Exclusive content of him boarding a plane from Newcastle. And it says that he's actually going to Spain to finalize his deal.
2: Yes, he has just boarded his flight, I think like 20, 25 minutes ago. The winger is set to complete a £70 million move to Barca with his medical scheduled for this afternoon. Gordon will sign a 5-year contract.
1: I think the deal is bigger than the player.
2: Man, Anthony Gordon, prove us wrong. For us, we shall comment. We shall like.
1: He's not a bad player. He's
2: not. But it's not. I don't know. It's not Barcelona material.
1: Yes.
2: I don't. Nah. Anyway, Tomanya.
1: Tomanya is okay now.
2: Anyway, Vicenzo Italiano leaves Bologna, head coach, with immediate effect. We haven't got the reasons yet. Vicenzo Italiano isn't Bologna's head coach right now.
1: Crazy work, man.
2: Yes, the hand for bounty is on, says that Uganda Rugby Union. The Stanbic Black Pirates are in Nairobi for the Enterprise Cup 2026 grand finale.
1: Wait, so what happened about, because we had an Enterprise Cup here in Uganda. So was that just
2: the semis, now they are on the finals.
1: Oh.
2: Yes, so the Black Pirates versus Cabra Sugars RFC this Saturday, 30th of May, 2026. The UEFA, the RFUAE grounds, Nairobi. So kickoff will be at 3 p.m.
1: None of our teams qualified for the final. We were beaten badly.
2: Anyway. 6 teams have locked in double points finishes this season. That's the F1, with Ferrari leading the way on 5 different occasions. So these are the teams we have. Ferrari having 5. We have Mercedes with 4. And the race go on 2-2-2-1. So, yesterday.
1: Yesterday
2: happened to be the finals of the UEFA Conference League. And guess who won that?
1: Crystal
2: Palace. Our team.
1: Yeah, by the way, that's our team. Really beloved from the Arsenal fans. Really beloved.
2: Just they're neighbors. They're our neighbors. We see them there.
1: They gave us a player. They also gave us a game. Hey, but they didn't just give us a game to win. We beat them.
2: We beat them. We beat them hands down.
1: Yeah.
2: But the game ended 1-0. Goal scored by Mateta in the 51st minute gave Crystal Palace their conference.
1: I think it's their first
2: European
1: title to be won. But I also like the way Mateta's body was reacting so quick, man. You can tell me in that microsecond, you've reacted to where the ball was going at.
2: I know.
1: You know?
2: But yeah, crazy scenes. We have had Aston Villa take the Europa League to England. We have Crystal Palace taking the Conference League to England.
1: What are you trying to mean?
2: Now we are waiting for Arsenal to take the Champions League to London.
1: And it's coming home

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2: 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The beat of the moment. I'm the number one name in music. My name's MC Bainter, the Vibes Anchor, Sheila Salter and Ayo Marcus, and we are the NRG Transit Show. Exactly 4 p.m. and we're into the second hour of the show, and in this hour, we're going to be guessing the song. Today's a Thursday, so we play that kind of games. We're going to be dropping lyrics of the kind of songs that we have, and the rest of the team is going to be having a chance to guess the songs that we are talking about. Now, I want to remind you as well, as you're moving, make sure you get a drink that does not only quench your thirst, a drink that boosts and fuels your adrenaline. Mountain Dew is a drink for that. You're a bowler. You are a sports person. Grab yourself a bottle of Mountain Dew, an ice cold one, and do the Dew today.
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2: 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Now, like we said, I'm telling you to drink responsibly, but it's time to enjoy. And also enjoy responsibly as we dance to Ayo Marcus's Quickie Mix. Ayo, let's go.
0: As sweet as a... There's nothing as sweet as a quickie. Sweet as it sounds. This is The Quickie on NRG Radio. The number one name in...

0: Fingers, as I call him, and I remind you guys, I'm the only one allowed to call him DJ Itchy Fingers. That's Eomarcus right there on the Wheels of Steel with such an amazing quickie mix filled with some good music, dancehall vibes, good vibes of music right here on 106.5 Energy Radio, the beats of a moment, and the number one name in music. My name's MC Benji, the vibes anchor, Sheila Salter, and Eomarcus for the Transit Show.
1: Now it's time to spice up your moments and let good vibes flow with your Captain Morgan. Whenever you hang out with the crew, the captain's got your flavor. Here's the best part. It's all about your spice. Feeling cola? Go for it. Craving a crisp Sprite or 7-Up? Mix it up. Want that extra kick? Don't ease your answer. No rules, just your perfect Captain Morgan mix. So tell us, how are you spicing up your day?
0: Now let me tell you something, guys. Us, as Arsenal fans, we're enjoying our tenure as the champions of the Premier League, and we are yet to as well be the champions of Europe. We are winning the Champions League. Now, if you're an Arsenal fan right there and you want to have fun with fellow Arsenal fans, the party's happening on the 30th of May right there in Bugolobi at Motive. Now, there's going to be a lot of vibes by the fan bench. There's also going to be some quiz sections, and interest is only at 20K and early bird is 15K. So you can also get yourself for a table of 10 people at 1 million. We come with whiskey and sodas and mochomo. 30th of May right here at Moti Bugolobi.
2: You know, you could walk in with confidence, set the mood, and raise the bar. As you're going back home, you could have something that you could be sipping on. That's the chairman energy. If you want to be the chairman of the evening, make sure to hit that supermarket Kafunda, grab yourself a chairman beer.
0: Now, chairman of the evening, the Transit Show, we're going to be playing a game right now.
2: Guess the song.
0: Now what, guys, we're going to be dropping lyrics of the songs, and if just in case any all of us on the team fail, our listener has a chance to guess what song we are talking about.
1: Are we ready? Yeah.
0: On 0740-674-674.
1: Okay, I'm going
0: to get it. Yeah.
1: Okay, you guys ready?
2: Yeah.
1: All right. Running around, I can't get through my day. Thoughts of you just keep consuming me. And I thought I could do it, but now I see that you're not mine, and I was wrong to think you'd change. Yeah. I wish you could stay with me another day.
2: I know this.
1: I wish you could change your mind and
0: love
1: make
0: is
1: you
0: wicked.
1: Stay. Yeah. Ring a bell for yourself. Well done.
0: Yeah, man. Now for me, I want to drive you guys. The owner of the song, I will even give you a hint.
1: But where is your phone? Let me ask you. Why are you giving us lyrics from the top of your head?
0: No, I'm not giving you. I'm using the PC.
1: Okay,
0: So, this guy is actually, the owner of the song has actually been here in Uganda, and we hosted him on this very show. Oh, was it this very show?
1: It's called Guess the Lyrics, not Guess the
0: Artist. It's okay. But I'm just giving you a hint. Not this very show. I think on the AM.
2: By the way, your songs are very hard to guess.
0: Listen, this is a gospel one. He carried your sins on the cross, reconciling.
2: Pompey.
0: I've told you it's okay. Now what song is it?
2: But the title is a problem. You know the title is hard to mention.
0: It's not very hard, by the way. Very simple.
1: Is it Hallelujah?
0: No, listen. Listen, he carried your sins on the cross, reconciling divorce between you and my God. You and my God. Brought back the original cause, the original path. Scrap your calculations down to the original mathematic. Tenze mu manuo on the Torah.
2: The song was a hit song in
1: Open the gates of heaven.
0: No, please.
2: We never would go to church.
0: No, please.
2: That's Pompey, okay, right?
0: Yes, it's Pompey.
2: Yeah, but...
0: Now, somebody who loves Pompey will guess the song. Talk to us on 0740-674-674.
1: Jesus is Lord.
2: Sheila.
0: I'm so done.
3: 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Yeah. Okay. 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

0: Energy Radio. 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Okay. 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
1: Hey, my guy, can I get a light, please?
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1: 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My name's MC Benji, the Vibes Anchor, Sheila Salter, and Ayo Magas. 32 minutes past 4 p.m. and we're heading it somewhere than traffic. But before we do that, I want to tell you something, guys. You can only imagine being rich at only 2K. Now, Rock Boom has a campaign called Boom Chakala. You can imagine having a car, having extra Rock Boom, having Buddha Buddha, tukutukus, and a lot of goodies. What you have to do is to actually buy a bottle of Rock Boom and Silverback. Open that cap, what you see is what you win. Under the cap, what you see is what you win. So grab a bottle of Rock Boom and have fun. Win some goodies for yourself.
2: 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We're talking no filters, no faking it. 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So grab a Smirnoff, ditch the rule book, and just be yourself. The real party starts when you do you. Smirnoff, we do we.
1: All right, let's get into some weather and traffic.
3: Yep.
1: Now, I want to give you some updates on the weather. The last time I gave you, it was 27 degrees. That was how hot it was. But now, it has lowered to 25 degrees Celsius, highs of 29 and lows of 10.
3: There's a buildup of traffic along Bukoto Chisasi Road. We also get to see a slight buildup of traffic around Chira Road, mostly when you're approaching that Sintinda Shopping Center. There's also a heavy buildup of traffic right there. But if you're coming to town, we get to see around the golf course that Yusuf Rule Road, we get to see a buildup of traffic. We also get to see a buildup of traffic along Kampala Jinja Road, mostly when you're approaching the traffic lights. There's a buildup of traffic which is heavy, mostly the one heading east of Kampala. But if you approach Lugogo, we get to see a buildup of traffic around the areas of Lugogo. Also, Lugogo Bypass, we get to see a buildup of traffic. Areas of Ntinda, areas of Nakawa also have a buildup of traffic, not forgetting Chireka.
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1: All right, Ayo, you told me one time that if you were asked what dancehall artist should come to Uganda, was it you or Josh who mentioned Kilibeng?
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1: 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I can see Skilly Bang and Skepta and Loje. 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
6: Yep.
4: We did not guess your song.
6: Yeah.
4: It's time for us to guess your song.
6: It's time for you to guess the song. Okay, the song goes like this. Once upon a younger year, when all the shadows disappeared, the animals inside me came out to play, went to face went face to face with all our fears, learned our lesson through the tears, made memories we knew would never fade.
5: Maroon 5?
6: No. One day, my father, he told me, son, don't let it slip away. He took me in his arms. I heard him say, when you get older, your wild heart will live for younger days. Think of me if ever.
5: Is this Avicii?
6: You're afraid, yeah.
5: Yeah, hey brother.
6: No.
7: Do you ever think of me when you?
5: Yeah, hey brother. It's Avicii, right?
6: Yeah, it's Avicii.
5: It's Avicii. It's okay. Is it? I've forgotten. Oh
7: guys,
5: my God.
7: Me, I can't remember.
6: I'm sure.
5: when you're far from home, is it that one?
6: I don't know. You guess the title.
7: But you have
6: guess
7: all
6: the song. Guess the song.
5: What about you, Benji? You ain't saying anything.
7: No, I can't guess the song because I don't even have a clue.
5: Man. Okay, you know what?
7: Let's leave it for the fans now. Hey, yo. Do you think, I forgot to remind you that you're going to be playing for us your songs and we shall be guessing the songs right now. Me and Sheila are going to be suffering with the knowledge to guess the songs that you are giving to us. Now, as Ayo guess the songs as well, I want to remind you guys that if you're a fan of energy drinks, there's one for you. This one is called the Predator Energy Drink, the official energy drink partner of Chelsea FC. Now, it brings you better Gumite Ne Predator promotion where lucky fans will get a chance to go watch Chelsea FC live at Stamford Bridge in London. We are also giving away Boda Bodas every week. And of course, we are giving away airtime for people who are buying Predator worth 400 million shillings of airtime to give away. All need to do is buy a bottle of Predator that has a white cap. Under the cap, you will get a code. Text that code to 6688, and who knows, you may just be winning yourself one of these fabulous prizes. Predator is the official energy drink partner of Chelsea FC. Beta Gumite. All right, Ayo.
8: Yeah.
7: Time to guess the song that you got for us, right?
6: Yeah, man.
7: Sheila, you ready?
5: Yeah.
7: All right, let's go. That is Abu Sabara. Eh? By
5: Morris Kiria. Yeah.
7: Mm-hmm. That is
5: You. Miss Independent.
7: Miss Independent. But then question your chair. Miss Independent. Yes. That is Owakabi.
5: Owakabi, Jose Chameleon. Yeah.
7: Yeah. Okay. The knowledge I have on music by now is very vast that you can't even beat me. Even if Ayo tries to go all directions, I still win over that. Sheila has been this one breed who knows every song on the planet. But I think today she's failing to guess the song.
5: Auntie, I just received a message
7: uh-huh.
5: that has shocked me.
7: That is a juicy. I still guess it fast. And ladies and gentlemen, the winner of Guess the Song is none other than the vibe singer himself, MC Benji.
5: Great.
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1: 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I got you. I said I got you.
0: Yeah. Across Uganda.
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0: till 7 p.m. Well, Gwansota, how are you feeling today?
1: I'm feeling amazing.
0: Uh-huh. Not just amazing, but amazing, like she says.
1: You know, it's a beautiful day. Mm-hmm. It's exactly 2 minutes past 5 p.m.
0: Yeah.
1: And this hour, we're going to have a conversation.
0: Big one. We're going to have a conversation. And we want you guys to be part of the conversation. 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
1: Now, listen, Uganda, this is not just a football match. This is war. On the 30th of May, the Fan Bench presents the Ultimate Champions League final watch party. Arsenal versus PSG live at Motive Bugalowe.
0: Yeah.
1: It's gonna be a vibe. It's gonna be a vibe. So make sure you get your tickets on Quickit.
0: All right. Now, as it goes on, I want to remind you guys that it's time to spice your moments and let the good vibes flow in with your Captain Morgan. 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
0: All right, AO Marcus is ready to make us understand the real meaning of our Quickie Mix. And this is what we're going for. Sweet as it sounds.
2: There's nothing as sweet as a Quickie. Sweet as it sounds. This is the Quickie on NRG Radio. The number one name in music.
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0: Kills of Steel, one of the biggest DJs we have in Uganda. When you listen to him play, you're like, how did he actually do that transition right there? Smooth Criminal on the Wheels of Steel. It's 106.5 Energy Radio. The beat of the moment and the number one name in music, the Energy Transition. My name's MC Benji, the Vibe Zanka, Sheila Salter, and Ayo Marcus. 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Please drink responsibly. Ayo.
1: Yeah.
0: How do you feel after dropping such a masterpiece?
1: I feel great. I get inspired when I'm on the decks. Some like the mashups that I did just come right there. Like that Daily Bando thing. I was like, oh, Daily Bando, I need to play along with this one.
0: I had you play that song, Baby Boy, you on my mind. I was like, yo.
1: You know, we used to sing that one when we were growing up. Baby boy is a young abba, musikira maji.
0: All right. So now, guys, I want us to get into some little conversation here. And I got a very, very, very big question for everybody. So earlier when I've been seeing content creators on the internet saying a lot of things that, you know, Ugandans haven't actually accepted the culture of content creating, the culture of influencing and all that. I've seen them on the internet. But for me, my one and only question is, how or has influencers or have influencers affected the culture of Uganda positively or negatively? Which is your answer? Have they affected it positively or negatively?
1: I think it's two-way. There are people who have like impacted the society positively, and there are those ones who have impacted it negatively. You understand? So we may just to choose to look unto the content creators that most of us get to look up to, and then try to disregard the others that we don't look up to. But at the end of it all, generally, they are all what? They are all content creators. They are people who push wrong narratives on the internet. The people who gossip, there are people who talk about things that don't even help.
0: Where the problem is. The people that you say are pushing wrong narratives. Yeah. The people that you say, abakurugamba, bakolache, bakola what. And they're the people that brands are looking to. Because brands are looking for the numbers, not just for, you know, how good you look or how good your content is and all that. Most people are looking for numbers.
1: There is no brand out there which is going to pick up on someone who comes and body shames, abuses people, attacks people. You understand? There are people doing it in a smart way, that they are retailing the stories. Like, let's say, yes, I have the numbers because I give the people the information. Like let's say yesterday Alien Skin's concert happened.
0: Yes,
1: I come and tell what happened there. You understand? But then there is a person who has an account who was putting him down, trying to tell him like, Tosobola. You can't do it in 2 days.
0: It's impossible.
1: It's impossible, and all that. You understand? So those people have not also impacted others. They have made many people like have self-doubt.
0: Yes.
1: Because they are saying this and that. Of course, generally, like, I think content creation is just something that has brought the camera in front of the people. But such people have been around in the world.
0: All right.
1: Right now, they just have a platform.
0: So now, talk to us if you really got an answer for that. Or now, our WhatsApp number, which is 0740674674. And also, if I'm to repeat the question, are influencers changing Ugandan culture positively or negatively?
1: And before we dive into the musical break, there is something I need to tell people at the universities like MOBS, KIU, IUEA. There is exciting news for the next semester. We're going to be returning with the MTN Vibe Tribe, powered by NRG and MTN. We shall be also giving you gifts like room makeovers, exciting parties, DJs, hype MCs, and a lot of goodies.
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0: Spice Diana, Crystal Panda, our very own presenter right here. He works always Monday to Friday on the AM show. And the song playing right there is called Continue. Crystal Panda and Spice Diana. Now, you are listening to the Energy Transit Show. My name is MC Benji, the Vibes Anchor, Sheila Solta, and Ayo Marcus. Now, we're about to be heading into some weather and traffic. But before we do that, Sheila, you got to tell me something nice and easy. But let me first give you what's happening on the weather.
1: Yes.
0: So, we're experiencing highs of 29 and lows of 18. That's right here in Kampala. Normal temperatures of 25 degrees Celsius. But as we get farther as well, we get a few people texting us right here. I mean, he said, DJ EDD 256. Yeah. He says, hello, NRG Radio. Now, this one is saying, Tukamwe Siga Aron. I'm live from Mbarara. I think on Ada Gesingaru Yimba. And this one says, I have a general question for NRG. What question? Ask that, ask.
1: You know, honestly speaking, when those people text you they say hello and they stop that, like, I don't know if they think it's good, an automated, like, do they think we're AI?
0: I think some of them think it's going to respond, like,
1: no, man. They're expecting some AI-generated answers or something. Anyway, listen, guys. Sorry, just like in a text war. So I'm back on track.
0: Oh,
1: so listen, all I need right now is a Mac Pit for today evening because I want to get lit. Enter the mug pit today with the Captain Morgan mug pit melon splash, where the normal gets a bold melon makeover. Enjoy the big juicy melon flavor at 37.5% ABV with that unmistakable captain attitude. Best enjoy neat with water or with a lemonade. The choice is yours. It's mucking delicious. Man, bro, let me tell you what's happening right now. So, you know, this Ebola is, it's like as if we're going back to, it's scaring us in a sense of like, and we have to be scared. We have to take care of ourselves. But it's going back, no, back to the 2020,
0: man, don't 2020, even say that.
1: Like lockdown.
2: And that's 2019.
1: Was it really?
2: 19, the virus was called 19.
1: Oh, yeah, COVID-19. Well, man, listen, so this Ebola thing is canceling events. And these events, some of us, is how we are like counting our money. We're like, so I'm here. I'm like, can we do like
2: scientific one?
1: No, the concert. Can we have it on live streaming?
2: And that's scientific. You remember people are marrying?
1: Yeah.
2: You have even forgotten the terminologies.
1: Well, let me tell you, because now I'm like, okay, so fine. That money is postponed for what? 2 months or 1 month?
0: Crazy work, man. How's the traffic out there?
2: What I've learned about Sheila's point is, never count money which is not in your pocket.
1: In your pocket.
0: Do not count it if it's not in your pocket yet.
2: It's not there. Don't count.
1: It's but that day.
2: That
1: day.
2: That day is coming still. Don't worry. What we're seeing on the road, we get to see a heavy beat up of traffic along Ginger Road. Also, Mukwano Road, we are getting to see a beat up of traffic. The 6th Street looks free. The 8th Street also looks free. Namuongo is also looking clear. Gaba Road is looking clear until you reach that road that branches off to Muyenga Tank Hill. We're also getting to see a slight beat up of traffic around the Arena Mall. Chibuye, there is also a heavy beat up of traffic. If you're continuing to the side of Entebbe, you'll find a slight beat up of traffic around the areas of Bata side. Kajansi, it is jam-packed. When you're going that side, just be ready to stick in that jam. But you're also planning to head east of Kampala around the areas of Nakawa. There's also a heavy, heavy build-up of traffic. We're getting to see a build-up of traffic along Ntinda.
0: One thing I don't want to hear, 21 days.
3: 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Yeah, yeah. Okay. 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

0: Nakupenda means I love you, right?
1: Yeah.
0: Nakupenda means I love you. Now, this song is Nakupenda, but I don't see any East African artist.
1: It's good that they used our dialect.
0: Nakupenda, TXC, Davido, Sade, Scott Mafuma, Zlatan, and AI Xapo.
2: The South African anthem sounds even familiar with the Tanzanian anthem.
0: The one that
2: they
0: goes,
2: love. They love the Kiswahili. In a sense, it's understandable to them. I think. Even what's her name? What's a babe? The one who was here for Nyege Nyege. South African.
1: Shoma Josie.
2: Yes, she also like grew up in, I think she knows Kiswahili.
1: She's half Kenyan and half South African.
0: Man, I was really, really wondering. But regardless, we keep going.
1: But in Western Uganda, we say Ndakukunda.
0: Ndakukunda. Ara Ndakukunda. Now, that song is playing right here at exactly 47 minutes past 5 p.m. on the Transit Show. My name is MC Benji, the Vibe Zanka, Sheila Solta, and Ayo Maka.
1: Shout out to those guys. There are guys who are listening in from Hoima. Mm. And this is DJ Elgin. Thank you for keeping it 106.5 Energy Radio.
2: Now, people in Hoima, I want you to walk in with confidence.
0: Yes.
2: Set the mood, raise your glass. That's the chairman's energy. So when it's time to unwind or turn things up, don't just drink beer. Enjoy Chairman ESB. Chairman Extra Smooth Beer is crafted with a rich finish for those who own the moment and enjoy life on their own terms. Alcohol isn't for sale to persons under the age of 18. Please drink responsibly.
0: Kakati. Mm. We were having our question.
2: That's Sukali.
0: The question is here, guys, and I want your answers. Mm. The question is, are influencers changing Ugandan culture positively or negatively?
2: Well, I can tell you that there is a bad side to it and there is a good side to it.
0: Of course, everything else is good side and bad ends.
2: The bad side to it is how you portray Uganda. You know, like there's some people who just act honestly, really, like you, and you don't even know that you are an influencer.
0: Mm.
2: Because there's some people who just end up being funny. They do comedy skits, they do what? And then they end up like misleading
1: people
2: or but misrepresenting us
1: as
2: and
1: a
2: not
1: country.
2: Intentionally some of them not intentionally and some of them very intentional. So you know, for example, we were talking about how Elian Skinner, for example, is like a great artist, but when it comes to his behavior
0: on
2: like,
0: ground on sometimes grounds it's
2: and stuff
0: different.
2: Like that, it's not really a great representation, especially when it comes to artists. Like, this is not what somebody for the youth should look up to, like when it comes to
1: violence and all that.
2: Yeah, violence and all of that. That's what I'm talking about. But when it comes to music, he's a great artist. Yeah.
0: And you see, also talking about that, there are people, there's a guy, I think it's called Derek. He's a photographer.
2: Mm.
0: He's a wildlife photographer.
2: Mm.
0: And now he didn't know he's actually an influencer until when people started coming to Uganda to visit Uganda.
2: Yes.
0: Because of the content he actually uploads on the internet. So saying that it has both good and bad ends is actually very valid.
2: The good side of it, you know, we have people who are representing us in such a crazy way. There are great influences to the point that they're going to different parts of the country.
0: Mm.
2: For example, we have Etania Life of the Party. We have Lucy Smize. We have Nadia Matovu. We have people who represent Uganda
0: really
2: and
0: well.
2: Really influence it and really like portray that, oh, this country is nice, has great people, have people who know class and everything. And it doesn't mean just because we I'm not saying that just because they're rich and classy, but there are people who really are like represent the country well,
1: like the ghetto kids.
2: Well, yeah, the ghetto kids.
1: Yeah.
2: Well, there's also this babe. What's her name? Done with an afro. She was very well famous on TikTok.
0: She's gold.
2: Summer something.
0: Summer something like that. But she has an afro.
2: She has a black beauty going on. She's always in the village and she's portraying like the village life and everything. And I feel like that's the kind of like things that people really love to watch.
1: People like Tang Tang.
2: Yeah, exactly.
1: On the good side of it, like, the positive side of influencing is that it has also influenced many businesses and jobs. Many influencers help small businesses also grow, promoting brands, events, fashion, music, and local talent. There's also awareness. There are people who are teaching people about mental health. Someone like, what's his name?
0: Ooh.
1: The rapper.
0: Wanda JR.
1: Wanda JR. He's also doing a great job.
2: He's doing such a great job, by the way. Wanda JR, you need to like get your flowers because you, the job, the work you're doing
0: is great.
2: On social media is insane.
0: I think the way you see big artists or big people come to Uganda, and for him, he gets them for different reasons, not to perform. He gets them for that kind of conversation that's going to inspire some young person out there that is going to get them in line. And he gets them not to make noise or to do what, but ask them slick questions that people are going to respond.
1: You know, these people are inspiring a lot of people, and is like a vessel. So he connects you to that person. Like Benji, there is another side of you.
0: Yes.
1: Which you do not easily portray.
0: Yes.
1: So we have some podcasts that bring you, like Faisal very own has a podcast where he bring on two influential people to talk about their lifestyle, to tell you things that to the depth. Benji, there are many things you do. There's someone who is admiring you for being on radio, for doing your emceeing, but is not getting the chance to get to know who is Benji is. I like this guy. There's a Shawan, his dad. That guy, any African parent would have had a very big fight with the son. But this man is very understanding. And there are other people who have grown up in the same situation as Shawa, and it makes them feel we are not alone. That's also impactful.
0: Sure thing. Anyways, talk to us if you have anything you want to say on 0740674674. But for now, let's just make some money. And when we come back, it's the Quick Mix.
3: 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Yeah, yeah. 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

0: Sot will be signing out. But I want to tell you that Energy Radio doesn't close. We get a lot of shows from morning till morning. But for now, I want to remind you guys that if you submitted and for the Energy Revealed, the submissions are officially closed. And Uganda did not come to play. We are talking thousands of music entries sent in. Dope singers, rappers, vocalists, all bringing serious energy. Now, big shout outs to everyone who submitted their videos. 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Now, we are not keeping quiet. 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So if you entered, keep it locked on 106.5 Energy Radio. The world might be dancing along to your tracks. Now, we're having a little conversation.
1: We're having a conversation later on the show. We're going to talk about, you know, the Ebola situation.
0: Yeah, exactly.
1: And how some people have had to postpone their events and others actually got a chance to have a concert
0: stay with their events. All right, so that's the conversation we shall be having. And if you want to be part of it, talk to us on 0740-674-674. But for now, off the Ebola jazz, let's have some fun with some good music with Ayo Marcus.
2: There's nothing as sweet as a quickie. Sweet as it sounds. This is The Quickie on NRG Radio. The number one name in music.
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0: you were.
1: Exactly. Now it's 106.5 Energy Radio, the beat of the moment. I'm the number one name in music. It's the Energy Transit Show. My name's MC Benji, the Vibes Anchor, Sheila Salter, and Ayo Magas. Now it's exactly 17 minutes past, 6 p.m., and we're into the last hour of the show. Mm-hmm. Man, guys, we told you we're going to be having a little conversation about.
0: Yeah, so we're just going to talk
1: happening.
0: About what's going on with yes. the whole Ebola situation. You know, things are getting actually serious to the point that they're canceling concerts and events. So we want to know, what are the guidelines? What are the preventions to make sure that we're all safe and taking care of ourselves?
1: All right, so exactly. I've been trying to look around here, and I've seen a few things. There are things that you do not have to do if you want to survive Ebola.
0: Mm.
1: So if you want to survive Ebola, you have to say no to handshakes.
0: Say no to handshakes.
1: Say no to handshakes and close body contacts. You have to say no to hugs.
0: Mm-hmm.
1: Now this one, the next one, kills people like me. I feel like it's killing me.
0: No kissing.
1: Say no to kissing.
0: I knew it.
1: No kissing. Mm. And also, you remember the other song? No touching. Without wedding. Now this one is not touching any sick patient. Don't even get close to the sick patient. Not sharing personal items, you know, like cups, like hankies, like anything that belongs to you. You shouldn't be sharing it with anybody. Because you never know, you might be the sick one, or they might be the sick one. Also, avoid any body contact with anybody in a barrio.
0: So one thing that we know of is that Ebola, is it an airborne disease?
2: No.
1: It's a contact disease.
0: So it's more of a contact-to-contact disease.
2: Yeah.
0: So I think, like, try and avoid public spaces.
1: Yes.
0: Try and avoid touching anyone.
1: Yeah.
0: Just be in your little isolation. If you feel that you're also sick, try also to isolate yourself. You know, sometimes also being not selfish is by also saying that, you know what, I'm not feeling well. I need to be careful. I don't want anybody else to be sick. Let me isolate myself for a couple of days.
1: Sure thing.
2: I think it's not the first time we as a country are experiencing Ebola.
1: Yeah, I think it's the third time something like that.
2: Ebola has been...
0: We've actually managed to handle it.
2: We've managed to handle it. But then we have to be able to learn from the last pandemic that we had. It's a big story that we don't need to take it also lightly because we lost a lot of people due to COVID. And I believe also Ebola can also claim people.
1: Of course, it has claimed a few people.
2: A few years ago, there is a district that was also locked down because of Ebola.
0: Yes.
2: Mubende?
1: Yes, and even this time, I have a friend, he's a major. He just told me that his home village is Mubende. But it's now lockdown. Getting somebody out of Mubende is a problem. But also when you read on the Twitter handle of the Ministry of Health, they say Uganda is temporarily closing its borders with DRC with immediate effect.
2: And so, that's where the problem normally comes from.
1: And also they say that the immigration authority is directed to permit only authorized Ebola response teams, humanitarian operations, food and cargo transportations, and essential security personnel moving to and from Uganda, the movement within Uganda and DRC.
2: By the way, it's crazy. If you're traveling out of this country, travel when you're ready. You may decide to leave. Then they look.
1: You see,
2: when you're out there, the company gets done and your ticket is due to that day, but you can't come back.
1: They also said, if you, any person returning from DRC into Uganda, shall undergo mandatory self-isolation for 21 days.
0: Yes. Now, we also see that some concerts have actually been postponed or cancelled. I would say postponed. But now, for example, the one person who actually got away with it is Caro Casita.
1: Well,
0: now, Caro Casita's concert gets Ministry of Health green light despite Ebola concerns. Now, the concert has been cleared to happen tomorrow at Serena Hotel by the Ministry of Health. This comes after uncertainty about happening. And it all comes down to having proper strict guidelines.
2: I think
0: she deserves it. Honestly,
2: concert was
0: so hard, and it was very last minute about the outbreak.
1: Yeah, so
0: and
1: true.
0: You know, people have bought the tickets, and you really can't postpone it.
2: And I believe if our concert was meant to be at Lugogo, it would be a different story.
1: Really?
0: Because the fact that it's at Serena.
2: Yeah, that's manageable.
1: It's going to be manageable.
2: Yeah.
1: Also, there are two things I want to tell you as well. So they said schools in border districts shall remain open. They must strictly observe Ministry of Health standard operating procedures, the SOPs. Now, they also said this last one is actually for us, the media
2: personalities.
1: He says all media houses are required to dedicate at least 30 minutes of prime time programming daily to public, to dedicate it to public education and sensitization on Ebola prevention, yes, and detection and reporting.
0: And sanitize. No, that's the thing, guys. You might think that, oh, COVID is gone. Let's throw away the sanitizers and the face masks.
2: Yeah. Mm.
0: Guys, keep on sanitizing. Keep on sanitizing. Every time you're in a public space, every time you leave the house, before you eat, before you do anything, sanitize. Move with a little, even pocket-friendly one, where you can sanitize it all the time.
1: But I hope for us, we have achieved the measure, the one they've put on media houses. Yeah. Haven't we?
2: We have really sensitized the people about Ebola.
0: Yeah, man.
3: 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Yeah, okay. Turn us up on 106.5. Turn it up.
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0: guys, one thing I'm sure of, before I tell you anything, one thing I'm sure of is that Sheila is obsessed with black.
1: That's her favorite color.
0: Yeah. What is it with black that you like the most?
2: It's my favorite color because you don't end up focusing on my outfit.
0: Yeah.
2: You focus on me.
1: Now me, I become invisible.
0: Well, please, don't wear black,
2: no,
0: my G.
2: But you see, it also just comes down to like, I think it's like, I don't know. I guess it also looks good on my color.
0: Yeah, no lie. I think it looks good.
1: Big glowing from your
0: face. Let me tell you. Most of us, our
1: security light.
0: You see, most of us don't actually wear our favorite colors. You realize that?
2: Yeah.
0: Most of us have favorite colors.
2: We do,
0: but we don't even wear them. We don't
2: like,
0: dress.
2: Can
0: them.
2: You guess Ayo Marcus's favorite
0: color? I can't guess.
2: Red? I can actually guess.
0: What, which one?
1: May I put on everything? But Benji also,
2: I think green is his favorite.
0: No.
2: And then orange.
0: Because green is my favorite color.
1: But Benji loves crossed shirts.
0: I know, that's not a color, bro.

0: crossing.
1: I don't
0: everywhere.
1: Even have many of them. I have a few of them.
2: Darling, that's a polo.
1: Tell her, mama.
2: Whoa.
1: No, I knew. No, I knew, but I was wondering.
2: Then why are you staring at your shirt?
1: I was wondering how big it is. How big it is that you would actually see it from that, you know.
0: Benji.
2: That is,
0: you have cooked us, we have allowed. No.
1: Yeah,
0: okay,
1: man. But let's get into some weather traffic. Talking about the weather, we are still experiencing highs of 29 degrees and lows of 18 with a real feels of 25 degrees Celsius. And how's the traffic?
3: There's a heavy buildup of traffic along Kampala Jinja traffic lights. We see Mukwano Road looks free. 8th Street, there's no major buildup of traffic. If you're continuing to Namuongo, it's a walkover. Just make sure to hit that road and keep it 106.5 Energy Radio. Shibuya, there's also a heavy build-up of traffic, and if you're planning to head to Entebbe, you find a slight build-up of traffic around the areas of Batabata side and a heavy build-up of traffic around the areas of Kajansi. It's both ways. If you're coming and going to Entebbe, there's a heavy build-up of traffic as you approach the market. We see Wampewa Avenue, there's no major build-up of traffic. There's also a heavy build-up of traffic as you go past Lugogo. The areas of Nakawa, there's a heavy build-up of traffic there.
1: Now for me, a person who is in love. Okay, I don't want to agree that I'm in love, but I feel like I want to fall in love. These are songs I have to listen to. This is by Rota and Nassim saying, Tomato, Tomato, Tomato.

0: 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Yeah. Okay. Turn us up on 106.5. Turn it up.
1: Hey, my guy, can I get a light, please?
2: I got something better. I'm going to give you the best tasting light.
1: What is this?
2: It's Casa Light. Come on, try it.
1: Try it. This is actually the one.
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out, how na bani? 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

ETR, ETO. But the song is not ETR. The song is To Besta 3.0. Maestro De Laza featuring Sean Music and FTS. Now, we want to tell you something. We've had fun right here with you guys. And it's been the NRG Transit Show from 3 p.m. And now it's about to clock 7 p.m. And I want to tell you something, that we're going to be right back tomorrow with some big, big, big, big Friday energy. And of course, coming up right now is the Energy Circle. Please do not touch your knob. We love you and mwah.

0: 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Yeah, yeah. Okay. 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
1: 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The man, the sound, the beats, the what? I want to go to the Gambo. ARG.
0: If it's not us, it's none of them. We're the number one name in music.
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minutes after 7 p.m. And of course, the Energy Circle team is here. Vianna Indy is my name, Gaga Gray, and of course, the one and only Wildfire. We're going to be taking you all the way to 11 p.m. So wherever you are seated listening the show, we got you, darling. And on top of that, if you're still stuck in traffic, because the traffic is crazy everywhere, like everywhere. For the people that are going back home, I don't know. If you're hitting a town just now, you're going to be stuck in traffic for some minutes. Yeah, or even an hour. I don't know. But of course, we are here to give you company. How was your day? Good evening. And we got you, man. We got you. Of course, when I come back, good vibes all the way. For now, let's first dive into some music, some chill tunes. When I come back, Gaga Gray and I, we have some interesting topics for you. It's the Energy Circle, Energy Radio 106.5.

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2: I always tell people, somebody is not going to be the best version of them until you become the best version of you. 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There's somebody counting on you to be successful. There's somebody counting on you to be happy. There's somebody counting on you to get your priorities straight so that they can get theirs.
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0: beautiful sounds of Doja Cat, Jealous Type, right over there. I don't know if you are a jealous type, but if you are, please make sure you walk in confidence, you set the mood, and you raise your glass, because that's Chairman Energy. So when it's time to unwind or turn things up, don't just drink a beer, enjoy Chairman. Chairman Extra Smooth Beer is crafted with a rich finish for those who own the moment and enjoy life on their own time. So alcohol isn't for sale to persons under the age of 18. Now to my university students, you know you go to KIU, you go to MOOBS, or you're at IUEA. I have some exciting news for you. The MTN Vibe Tribe is back in action, and we are saying this time round, we have fun-filled activations that are packed with exciting MTN gaming challenges. We have electrifying DJs, hyped MCs, energetic dancers, fun games and challenges, exciting MTN experiences, like I said earlier on, amazing partner giveaways. And to crown it all, at the end of every activation, lucky winners will walk away with incredible room makeovers. So make sure you do not miss out. The moment we say we are at your university, be the first person. Be where or be nowhere. You know what? Be there or be nowhere. You know what I mean? That's the only party that you're supposed to be at. Gaga, my lover. Let's first talk about her look before I even ask how her day was. She looks to you guys. She's giving Ireland girly, like...
1: Take me on vacation.
0: Yeah, like, guys, can you just do it?
1: We're a fully paid trip to what island?
0: I think you should go to Barbados at this moment. Mm-hmm. Like, this is giving, like... Guys, I'm the Rihanna from Barbados.
1: Yeah.
0: Yeah, it's giving Ireland girly.
1: It is giving. Shout out to Brighted by Miracle. She did my beautiful hair. Honestly, I don't even know how to act.
0: You like, feel yourself?
1: If you see me out, you see me outside, just know it's the hair. It's the hair that's doing it for me. So,
0: yeah, no, you look amazing.
1: But yeah, I've been doing some maintenance this week, and today was hair day. Yesterday I was struggling, and so many struggles. But thank God it came out nice.
0: Yeah.
1: After all this.
0: No, I would be so pissed if it did not come out the way
1: you
0: it
1: think you'd see me at work.
0: Because the way you were struggling yesterday, and then when I see the results, I'm like, okay, it was worth it.
1: Yeah.
0: How was your day? Just hair day.
1: It was just a hair day. I woke up so early for my appointment. I was done by like midday, and then went home and like had like another nap, because listen to me, I think if my bosses ever want me to fail at this job, they should give me an early morning show.
0: Don't want them.
1: They gave me the woman gave me an appointment for 7 a.m.
0: Mm-hmm. What time did you reach?
1: I was
0: there?
1: Angry. I reached in time, but I was angry. I was so pissed off, because I'm like, who even wakes up at 7? Like, no, people are literally, but people are going to work, and guys, I'm complaining. So then after that, after doing my hair, I just chill at home with my brother, and then made a million videos. Guys, I don't even know if you're
0: surprised. No, because it's the power of new hair. That is what it does. Whenever you have new hair, you feel like you own the world. There's too much confidence. So I
1: did make a million videos, and I know I'm going to be posting one by one by one by one. Don't get tired of me, because... How was your day?
0: So my day, let me see. I woke up, I had an early morning. As usual, I'm good at canceling things. I canceled. But then I had to meet up with my manager today, and we discussed a few things on the way forward here and there.
1: But you're in a manager.
0: Yeah, so we're discussing a few things here and there, and yeah, to see the way forward on how we can put brand Vienna Indie on the next level.
1: Ooh.
0: Yeah, and so many exciting things are coming through. I'm also excited about it.
1: We love to hear it.
0: Yeah, definitely. I think after that, I just drove and came through.
1: Okay, amazing, guys. The traffic is crazy, but shout out to everyone that is tuned in and listening to us.
0: Chika.
1: If you're leaving Kampala now, you might reach wherever you're going at 9.
0: But and if you're also coming to Kampala, it's the same thing.
1: Yeah, but we're here to keep you company.
0: Definitely.
1: That's what we do.
0: It's the energy circle, but you can still walk in confidence with a chairman. If you can grab it along the way and have a blast, you set the mood. Because me in my car, I have glasses. You can just grab a glass.
1: As long as you're not the one driving.
0: Yes.
1: Just for the people that are in your car.
0: You know what I mean? And of course, because we are saying that's Chairman Energy. When it's time to unwind or turn things up, don't just drink a beer, enjoy Chairman. Chairman Extra Smooth Beer is crafted with rich finish for those who own the moment and enjoy life on their own terms. 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On top of that, for our university students, one more reminder, make sure you are up to the game. Yes, you're up to it. When we say we are coming to you, you are ready. Moobs, K-I-U-I-U-E-A. Just know we are bringing unforgettable campus experiences. And all this is partly sponsored by the Official Vibe Masters, MTN Official Vibe Masters, that is NRG. Yes, and then MTN Uganda is like, let's do it for you. 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It's the Energy Circle, Vienna Indie, Gaga Grey. We got you to your 11. Just do not touch your dial, my lover. You know what I mean?
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Beautiful sons of Fik Fameka right over there. And Meja Siaka is the name of the song. It's just 33 after 7 p.m. and we're still rolling together up to 11, just in case you don't know. It's the Energy Circle, Viana Indy, Gaga Gray, and The Wildfire. 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Now, Fashion X is a bold platform that spotlights Uganda's fashion scene. We celebrate, we critique, and

0: course, promote different designers and stylists. Yes, we are shaping the fashion industry and the culture today. On top of that, happening on the 6th of June, NSG. Yes, happening.
1: We hope they get a clearance.
0: Definitely.
1: Without what clearance, you got money, so solar.
0: But 6th June, it's going down at Uma Showgrounds, Upper Gardens. Make sure you come through. NSG live at Sounds of the Diaspora. Grab your tickets right now on quickhit.co.ug. And we're saying the summer is already on. Like, we're already in summer. And you can kickstart your summer. With NSG, you know what I mean?
1: Yeah.
0: On top of that, you can decide to do you at any time with Smirnoff. Just grab yourself a Smirnoff Ice Black or Ice Red or the vodka. Enjoy with your friends and ditch the rule book. And of course, have a blast. Smirnoff says, we do we. Excessive consumption of alcohol is harmful to your health. Now, guys,
1: Yesterday,
0: we were all hyped up. We were all excited. It looked like most of us were actually in Rwanda in spirit. We were not able to go, but we were there in spirit.
1: Yep.
0: Our very own life of the party. It's on. Yeah, we wanna party. She shut down the halftime show. Oh, my girl. Kudos to you, baby girl. We love that for you. We love that for you. She came through. She was one of the people that were put on the lineup for the halftime shows.
1: Do you know who needs a raise on Itania's team?
0: Mm-hmm.
1: Is her stylist.
0: Yeah.
1: And I don't know if it's her who styles herself. Mm-hmm. I don't know if she styles herself most of the times. But when she's doing her shows, her stylist
0: needs a raise.
1: Needs a raise.
0: That outfit was it was representing Rwanda, which was beautiful.
1: I didn't know
0: she's
1: how to look.
0: Rwanda.
1: I'm trying to look respectfully, but yeah. I'm like, this America needs to forgive me. I need to say that.
0: Anyways, congratulations. She shut it down. Her dancers did amazing.
1: You know,
0: you saw the guy that was introducing Itania.
1: He was so
0: excited.
1: Geek.
0: Yeah.
1: But I'm like, how can Itania be performing and you're seated?
2: Also,
1: you guys don't deserve her.
2: They
1: don't deserve her.
0: Come back.
2: Understand?
1: Yeah.
2: Come home.
1: They don't deserve her. Like, why are you sitting in your seat when she's busy giving? Just looking at her gives you the hype to stand up. But. They were screaming at least.
0: Yes,
1: so
0: I know.
1: That's
0: enough.
1: Yeah,
0: and she's just raising the Ugandan flag higher and higher. She's already on her tour.
1: Bobo Jaban Tumbuav Ntega Kulisi.
0: Still, Vitania.
1: Daba future.
2: Gena kuja Uganda in number one.
0: Wow.
1: Yene bawe.
0: Tubade tusaba, otuteke kulisi. 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
1: Otuwe kuze.
0: Zokoze mutua. 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Ah.
1: Oyogeza vya norugamba.
0: We love you so much, Itania, and thank you for doing great. Keep on doing great. And she still has a couple of gigs actually in Rwanda. And you know what made me now realize she's it?
1: Yeah.
0: She's the goat.
1: Yeah, but she
0: when you check the bell Instagram page. They've had a couple of performers.
1: Yeah.
0: Even Joshua performed. It was last week. Last week or start of this week.
1: Yeah.
0: But guess who was posted?
1: Her.
0: Itania, life of the party. And they said she's that
1: star.
0: It. She owned the moment. I'm like,
1: Asta is a star. Shout out to you, man. You're doing amazing, sweetie. Go, Itania, go.
0: Itania, we wanna party. Itania.
1: But you know also, before we close, I've realized how important it is to have like a great support system.
0: Because
1: her close friends literally flew there to just give her that support.
0: Yeah.
1: I would faint.
0: Definitely.
1: I'd faint. Mm. Yeah. No, we love it for you.
0: Mm-hmm.
2: Also, it means the whole circle has to be winning. Because you could be a supportive friend, but I don't have the funds.
1: Okay. Those who had their fans represented.
2: Because
1: exactly.
2: You can't tell me you don't love Itania.
1: No, I'm saying like, of course, everyone has like an inner circle. Like we are all her friends, but there's just people that would ride at dawn, but like people that, you know what I mean, like
0: yeah.
1: Inner circle, like you do, like I do. So that's what I mean. Na eh, na for to different sent to lija.
2: Awadaka o.
1: Siwalanyo.
2: Siwalanyo. Tuja.
1: Tuja.
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0: Like I said, on a Thursday, we kickstart your weekend. It's the Energy Circle, Viana, Indie, Gaga, Grey, and of course, VX Pfizer. But today, we have the Wildfire. Of course, good vibes all the way and 12 minutes to the top of the hour, 106.5 Energy Radio. But my darling, yes, Jumia is saying Jumia to Jaguze is almost here. We're going to be celebrating 14th anniversary of Jumia. So as the celebrations come through, we have mega discounts on a couple of things. We have a flash sale that will be starting on the 1st of June, that is on Monday, till the 31st of June. We are just giving back to our community. 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Yes, best enjoyed neat with water or with a lemonade. 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It's smacking delicious. Excessive consumption of alcohol is harmful to your health. Stick not for sale to persons under the age of 18. Please and please drink responsibly. On top of that, do not drink and drive. Gaga.
1: Yep.
0: Mm-hmm.
1: You want to know how I'm spending my weekend?
0: Mm-hmm.
1: Starting today, because our weekend here at Energy Circle starts on... It starts today.
0: Yeah.
1: So today I'm going to be supporting Faisal.
0: Mm-hmm.
1: He has a night at Vanquish, so make sure you can also pull up. We're going to be no rules. There is a full hour.
0: This is giving.
1: So I'm going to be supporting him. Chelsea Sloan is going to be there, and then tomorrow I'm going to go watch a basketball game.
0: Mm. We were supposed to go together, but I think let's plan
1: it's
0: next.
1: It's not your type. It's not your type of vibe, babe.
0: No, I want to try it.
1: I'm doing it because I'm looking for more hobbies other than my boyfriend.
0: No. Let me give it a try.
1: You should.
0: But not this Friday. Next week,
1: okay,
0: yeah.
1: Cool.
0: Next week, so, we have a date.
1: Yeah, so today, tomorrow I'm going to be watching that basketball match. On Saturday, I don't think I have plans
2: yet. Come for shakedown.
1: You want me to be out 2 times in a row?
0: Yeah, it's okay. It's okay, darling.
2: Even tomorrow, I can give you plan. Let me give you plan. Allow me plan.
1: Okay.
2: For you.
1: Mm. No, tomorrow I've told you I'm going to watch the basketball.
2: After the match.
1: After the match, I'm going home.
2: Yeah. Go home.
1: Where do you want me to go?
2: Krug.
1: Anyway, so I'll do that, and then on Sunday. Oh no! No, you guys.
0: Mm-hmm.
1: Saturday is my boyfriend's birthday.
0: Oh. Happy birthday.
2: Wait, yes, even me.
1: Yeah.
0: Belinda.
2: I'm just listening, guys. No, that's
0: are
2: my
0: you
2: baby
0: sure?
2: A happy birthday.
0: What's his name? Birthday. No, what's his name?
2: Why would you want to say his name? Let me get my phone record for him.
0: Yeah.
1: Okay, you be telling guys what you're
0: doing. No, first, wait. You're forgetting your mom's birthday on Friday. Guys.
1: How do you know this? I told you.
0: Yes.
1: And I had forgotten.
0: You see?
1: That is crazy. You're my girl. Tomorrow is my mom's birthday. I have to sing for her.
2: Oh my gosh. Shout out, Mommy Gaga.
0: Yeah.
1: No, wait, let me call this content guy so that we actually sing for our people.
0: Definitely. Yeah. Please come through. People have birthdays. I don't know if Belinda's birthday is actually, you're telling the truth. I feel like you are lying. Does he know it's his birthday?
1: Does your boyfriend know? Does your boyfriend know it's his birthday?
2: It's his birthday.
0: Let it is. Is he sure? So
1: what
0: is
1: we are doing right now, she's going to put can you put a birthday song we sing for them?
0: No, let's use our voices.
1: Okay, let's use our voices. It's more special.
0: Yeah.
1: Not so?
0: Mm.
1: Yeah.
0: But so what's his name? First, wait. Belinda, what's his name?
2: Babe.
0: Babe. What's his name? Because we cannot say... Babe in the birthday song. Kati, baby wa Gaga, babe,
1: Belinda,
0: baby wa Wildfire. Kati amanyi chi Wildfire Belinda.
2: Kona gamani, naye agala Belinda tagala Wildfire.
1: Okay, chiwede kachi
0: bayi. 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
1: 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Tomorrow is my mom's birthday. We want to say shout out to you, Miss Betty. 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
0: 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Happy birthday baby wa gaga. Okay, okay.
1: Temuyimbire.
0: Oh, Belinda. Only the watu manide. Owo tumuyimiride. Na gamba owo mzo. Let's do it.
2: Happy birthday to me.
0: Okay. Happy birthday,
2: baby.
0: Okay.
2: Happy birthday, dear baby.
0: Uh-huh.
2: Happy birthday to you.
0: But next week, it's one of my friend's birthdays. Very, very
1: you
0: close friend of mine.
1: Your weekend.
0: Oh, my weekend, guys. We're starting today at No Rules. Yeah, we are going together.
3: You guys, she's coming. Oh, my God.
1: You've made up your mind.
0: I'm still thinking about it.
3: No.
0: But we are going.
3: Where are you coming?
0: Then on top of that, after that, tomorrow I have a very early morning appointment for my scrub, whole body. Then I'll go do my lashes, do my hair. I have like two meetings. Then from there, Krug, we are together with my girl right there.
3: God, guys.
0: Yes. Then I'll head over to Black Panther. Yeah.
1: What's the?
3: Me and Vienna working together on Friday.
0: Yeah.
1: Oh my God, you guys, don't tempt me.
0: Please come through.
3: Then a surprise.
0: Then Saturday, I was supposed to do an event that was unfortunately cancelled due to the directive that was given. Oh. Yeah. And now my Saturday looks kind of free.
3: Do you mind shaking it down with me at Aura?
0: We can shake it down, Daddy.
3: Okay.
0: Yeah, I got you. Then please Sunday, it's me and my mom. Yeah, I promise her. So we're linking up with my mommy. That's
1: okay.
0: All.
1: Period.
0: You can also share with us what you're going to be doing for the weekend. You know, we want to know how you're going to be spending it. Because for us, we've told you people are celebrating birthdays. None of you has invited me, though.
3: And to come back a private birthday. Decorated room type shit.
0: Our
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1: It's the Energy Circle, baby, but of course some drinks quench your thirst, but only one fuels your adrenaline. 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On top of that, we are heading to the weekend. The weekend actually starts today if you want to start it today. It's very okay. But the Tuscamore Band Nights are here. You're saying what?
2: Happy Arsenal weekend.
1: Yeah.
2: This is where we get to make history. Make sure you go to church today, tomorrow, and on Sunday.
1: It goes down. Period. But you can celebrate your Arsenal wins with Tusker Malt Bands. We say this is where live bands, smooth tunes, and great company take over your favorite bar. So join us every week on Friday, which is tomorrow. Come through at Isabella Lounge, Zimbali Bristow and Lounge, Pier 1. Then on Sunday, Wildstar Lounge and Happy Boys Tula, as live band brings the classics to life. Yes. So as the music controls or the music flows, enjoy the rich taste of Tusker Malt and the Singleton, and on our special band night offers where you get to buy yourself 5 Tusker Malts for the price of 4. You can also elevate your night with the Singleton, perfectly paired with the rhythm of the band. Excessive consumption of alcohol is harmful to your health. Don't go staggering and whatnot. Not for sale to persons under the age of 18. For now, the Wildfire is ready for the quickie. Let's go, baby girl.
0: The Wildfire. Edit.

0: Well, fine. So I'm feeling that quick.
1: She wants to leave.
0: No. She was like, guys, I can keep going and going and going and going. But of course, it's not just a football match. It is war. Because on the 30th of March, it's going to be war between... May. Where am I? Yeah, why am I thinking about March? Anyways, on the 30th of May, which is this very Saturday, it's going down. The Fan Bench presents the Ultimate Champions League Final Watch Party. It's war between Arsenal and PSG. So it will be live at Motive Bugolobi. Expect massive screens, fan cams and fan interviews, crazy fan energy, the bench quiz session, a lot, music, vibes. An entrance is just 20K. Alibar is at 15K. Yeah, which obviously ended last week. And it comes with a Pepsi. You want a VIP treatment? We've got you. A table of 10 costs 1 million Ugandan shillings. That comes with whiskey, sodas, muchomo included. So whether you are on the red side, you want to turn the streets red, which is Arsenal, or you are Paris, we got you. It's very okay.
1: Also, I'm going to remind you about something nice. Castle Light is saying it's Uganda's best texting light. At 4% ABV, it keeps every moment chilled and every vibe alight. Remember to drink responsibly, but when you're drinking responsibly, drink Uganda's best texting light, and that is Castle Light. Also, the reveal submission's closed, so right now we are looking for the top 100 people that are going to be competing for the 30 million in cash, a car, and a contract with Swangs Avenue. So you have to keep it locked on our platforms, which is Energy Radio and, of course, Swangs Avenue, and Play It Loud, because you never know, we might announce your name and you might actually be absent and someone else might take your spot, and we don't want you guys to be complaining. So make sure always listening in and always keeping it, you know.
0: Yeah, what? I actually saw a video. They've started showing up. Mm-hmm. We had our first batch. So just keep it, like, keep it on the lookout. You might be the next winner and you drive Miko in your car.
1: Now, that's what we're talking about. We're talking about the next big star for Swangs Avenue.
0: Absolutely.
1: As such was put out and Twamazoku taking her in submission. So now we're just choosing 100 people to compete for 30 million in cash. Amazing.
0: You can even share with me.
1: Yeah, it was just for musicians.
0: So now, guys, I have the conversation of the day.
1: Tell me about it.
0: I was there thinking and I'm like, should exes stay friends? Even after you're in a new relationship, you're like, it's okay, let me stay friends with my ex? The silence can explain a lot.
1: Silence is too loud.
0: Yeah, like, guys, let me know.
2: Sometimes it depends on how you guys split.
0: Yeah.
2: Sometimes it's okay to be friends with your exes.
1: But how do you think it treats your new partner?
0: No, you're in a new relationship, but you're saying that we are friends with my ex.
2: No, that friendship also has to have limits.
1: What are the limits? Where do you say?
2: Like, we can be cool, like, not tight friends, but we can be cool. Like, when you fight, you say hi. No, that's what I'm saying. And not back on limits. Let's hang out.
1: What about people who keep in touch? Like, they text their exes, like, because they are friends, like, they can say hello to each other. What do you think of that?
2: Hello, yeah, is fine.
0: Oh, so wait, you text your ex and you're like, hello, how are you doing? What's popping? What's new?
2: I don't text him, he texts me.
1: No, listen to me. I personally don't keep in contact with my exes. Of course, there are not many, but like, I don't keep in contact with them. I don't expect the person I'm dating to be cool. Okay, like, you can be, like you said, like, you work up on good terms. There is no bad blood. You do not have to be texting. You do not have to be calling each other. You do not have to be meeting and hanging. I do not care if you are family friends.
0: Yes.
1: I do not care if you are born with that woman. Like, you've grown up seeing her, she's your childhood friend, and you turned into a relationship. I do not care.
0: The moment you guys saw each other.
1: Yes. You saw each other naked. What is the business that you're talking about even when you broke up? Unless you're trying to remind yourself about how you look like. We need to be mature in these things. Like, you can be cool.
2: We
1: broke up on good terms. But you don't have to say hello to that person. I promise you they will leave even if you don't say hello. You don't have to say happy birthday to your ex.
2: Why are you happy they were born?
1: Like, I promise you they will not die if you don't say happy birthday.
0: Thank you very much.
1: No, some people much susa, by the way.
0: Our listeners, you can also let us know when we come back. I'll also be letting you know, is it okay or is it not okay? But just text us on our WhatsApp number. That is 0740674674. Let us know, is it okay to be in touch with your ex? Like,
2: no.
0: It's okay.
2: It's not okay.
1: No.
2: Okay.
1: There is no in between, guys.
2: Yeah.
0: Okay.
1: Doesn't it's matter if you're the business together.
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0: Brian from the band right over there in Davos Dange. You can now spice up your moments under the good vibes floor with your Captain Morgan. So whenever you're hanging out with the crew, the captain has got your flavor. Here's the best part. It's all about your spice. You're feeling a cola? Go for it. You're craving a crisp Sprite or 7-Up? Mix it up. You want the extra kick? Stoney is your answer. So just, there are no rules about Captain Morgan. Just your perfect Captain Morgan mix. So tell us how you are spicing up your day. And remember, however you spice your Captain Morgan, you can spice it on. Excessive consumption of alcohol is harmful to your health. Make sure you're sipping on a Mirinda as well to spread the smile, because we are saying Mirinda is saying spread that smile. Grab it from your nearest Kaduka, Wamamanachi, supermarket, and of course share with a couple of your friends and family and spread that smile and be contagious.
1: Guys, the Jumia is having amazing discounts because they're celebrating their 14th anniversary. You're going to be getting things very cheaply the entire month of June. How amazing is that? Now, guys, we have TVs, we have fridges, microwaves, all electronics are going to be discounted. So make sure that you stay checking, starting from 1st up until 31st of June.
0: Yes.
1: Which I'll be giving you only and only discounts.
0: Okay. That brings us back to the conversation of the day, which is, would you still be friends with your ex after entering a new relationship? We just want to know. So me personally, I feel like, why are you even in touch with your ex?
2: Okay.
0: It's like you're trying to tell your ex that, can we have a second chance or can we try it again? Like, that's what it's giving.
1: What if like...

0: and my ex have been friends even way back. Like
1: before you dated.
0: We've had like friendship of over 10 years.
2: And then, I understand, but you see.
0: And then we cannot just quit being friends just because we broke up. Like
2: Gaga, when you're friends, you've been friends, then something happened. Trust me, every time you're together, there's something that you will feel, like it or not. Most of us live in denial, saying
0: a relationship should end on bad terms.
1: Yes.
0: So that we don't have conversations like this.
2: No. You can see, you can actually be in the same space, but make sure you're not friends. It's okay to be in the same space. It's
0: what
2: okay
0: if,
2: to.
0: Like, we are family friends, so by default, we shall have to speak.
2: No, speaking on what are you exactly speaking about? If it's business, well and good.
0: No,
2: speak
0: we are
2: business.
0: Family friends, like families are friends. So, of course, we are like family.
2: I beg. You can still. You see, families, they have. Aunties don't talk when they don't like each other.
1: Yet they can mean the
2: yet
1: same
2: they,
1: things.
2: Yes, yet they actually share the
1: share
2: same
1: like
2: blood.
1: A toxic auntie.
2: So, be the toxic.
0: But if I'm not just that kind of person, like for me, I want to, I never have bad blood
1: be
0: with anybody.
1: For your next relationship, be that, but you either choose, be on good terms with your ex,
0: whatever,
1: or get a new man, or be in good terms with a new man.
0: I'm trying to play devil's advocate, but I'm not winning.
2: No,
0: but,
2: yes.
0: I'm telling you guys, like, I feel like some people are just naturally, they don't care about things that happen. They're just great people at heart. Like, they're just like, okay.
2: No, you can,
0: broken up,
2: you see.
0: But we can still be friends. Like, we can still talk. We can still say hello.
2: No, hello is okay, but.
0: You can still call me and ask me for money and I'll send it.
1: Okay.
2: Nga, I can still call my ex and ask for money.
0: What if you were in a new relationship and your boyfriend's ex asked him for money and he sent it, actually?
2: No, darling, don't test me. That is
0: cheating.
2: Emotional cheating.
0: And I was telling people, men buying for drinks for women in the bar is also cheating.
2: Yes,
0: so,
2: 100%.
0: So why are you sending your ex money?
2: No,
0: you
2: guys,
0: don't want to crack.
2: If you're done with somebody, be done, and that's it. Gaga, what did you say? It's the energy circle. You can let us know, man. Would you be willing to be friends with your ex? But the nature's way of saying let's zest things up. Say hello to Belt Citrus. It's the new lemon flavored beer. It's bold, it's crisp, it's refreshing, and full of zest. So add flavor to your life and go zesty with a Belt Citrus. Find it at your favorite hangout. The fact that we've declared the weekend already. And, you know, excessive consumption of alcohol is harmful to your health as you're drinking. Just know, drink responsibly. And it's not for sale to persons under the age of 18. We're coming back. We're still on the conversation. We just want to know, would you be willing to be friends with your ex, regardless of how you ended your relationship?
0: No.
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5: Good morning, you dangerous little disco biscuit. 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
1: It's the Energy Circle, baby, but of course I want to let you know, make sure you are sipping on a Mirinda wherever you are to spread the smile. Yes. Mirinda says spread the smile with your loved ones. Grab it on your nearest supermarket or Duka and, you know, enjoy it. On top of that, Ugandans, just in case you don't know, yes, we are winning big in the Predator Beragometine, the Beragometi Challenge. It's a promotion where we are saying... 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A brand new Border Borders and Airtime Predator Energy Drink is the official energy drink partner for Chelsea FC. 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You could be the next. 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Predator Energy Drink, the official energy drink partner of Chelsea FC, Beragometi Ne Predator. On top of that, top it up with a Bell Citrus. Yes, because you're saying it's very refreshing and it makes everything easier. Grab it from your nearest hangout. 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Excessive consumption is harmful to your health. Now we have a couple of comments or messages off our WhatsApp, 0740-674-674. Let us know, is it okay for you to be friends with your ex? This one says, hey, Energy, I think that there's no problem with being a friend to your ex, but I'm not surprised at the end of it all. You girls, that's why you're saying that it's bad to be friends with your ex. Ella, you a man, I know. Anyways. This one says,
2: know what you are.
1: This is Isaac Adnan. Thanks for the show, guys. My day has been terrible. I went to bury one of my teachers. Thanks. May his soul rest in peace. Sorry about that. And then he goes ahead and says, so an ex I don't share kids with, it's a goodbye. And not healthy to stay in touch with. Thank you.
2: Period.
1: Yes.
3: We love to hear it.
1: Ariatunga Ellen, live in Galuga Entebbe. I love you. Thanks to that DJ. Wildfire right here.
2: She has been taking it.
1: Yes, definitely. Somebody is listening in from Kisumu 254. A big shout out to you, Mambo. And then, like, keep on sending in those messages. We'll definitely read them as when they do come through. Hey, Energy Sarko, it's no big deal to be friends with your ex. Literally, those people understand us the more. Then just go back to them. If they understand you more than your current girlfriend, why are you not with them?
4: Then emotionally hurting someone. Because it hurts.
1: Like, why are you not with them?
2: But it hurts. Come on, man.
1: And to be a light beer is one thing, but to be Uganda's best tasting light, that's a whole different level. 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It's the Energy Circle, Vienna Indie, The Wildfire, and of course, Gaga Green.

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1: It's the Energy Circle, baby, and we are in the third hour of the show, but we got you covered. You know what time it is? It's time for the Soccer Rev. But before we dive into the Soccer Rev, yeah, you an Arsenal fan and you're looking for a place to actually watch this game live, Arsenal versus PSG. 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Let's have fun together. Let's have some banter. We're also going to be having performances from Fik Fameka, Lydia Jasmine, B2C, and Gloria Boogie. 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

course, Arsenal fans, you don't want to miss out this very Saturday because we are saying that, yo, come through, come through. The energy courtside together with Pepsi. And of course, we are saying come through. Let's watch the game together. We're going to be having too much banter, too much fun. And performances from Fik for Maker, Lydia Jasmine, Gloria Boogie and the B2C. All this is going to be hosted by Waiki Benda. We all know he's the number one fan for Arsenal. And then we have Rickman Rick and, of course, Winnie Wamami. They're all going to be live at Motive Bugolobi. Entrance is just 20K. Come through and have a blast with us. On top of that, my darling, yes, we are saying Nature's Way of Saying Let's Zest Things Up. 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Excessive consumption of alcohol is harmful to your health. Grab yourself a Mirinda as well. Sip on it and spread the smile. It's the Energy Circle. Less talking, more of the vibes. Belinda, let's

Yeah.

can get back to the mountain by turning on your lights with a Tusker light. Of course, we are saying we are here to run your city. So stay tuned. Just grab yourself a Tusker light. And of course, you have the lights in your body. It's the only drink that can lighten up everything in your body. Excessive consumption of alcohol isn't sold to persons under the age of 18. And excessive consumption of alcohol is also harmful to your health. Do not drink and drive. Like I said on the Energy Circle today, we do less talking and, of course, more of the vibes. Wildfire on the ones and twos. We are saying we are revving. We kickstart your weekends. Wildfire. You know how we do it.

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Oh!

0: us to the end of the show, my darling. We are like, Like I said, we kickstart your weekend and we just give you the mad vibes or crazy vibes that you'll be experiencing over the weekend. I just want to know how you're going to be spending your weekend. Wildfire on the ones and twos, but do not forget to grab yourself a Tasker light to turn it on. You know, a big shout out to everybody that is tuned in. A big shout out to you. I want to get you guys do not send your names. Okay, I'm Hatch. A big shout out to you. You're looking for a single lady for a date in Kampala. I don't think this is a dating show, but it's okay. Gaga, come and say bye to the people as we wrap it up, because they're going to be hearing our voices again on Monday.
1: Yes, Monday, same time, same place, same voices. I think
0: Wildfire
1: will be back, but I hope we have Wildfire because we love you.
0: Wildfire, where are you tonight? Come close, baby girl.
2: Tonight I am live at Vanquish with the beautiful Chelsea Sloan alongside Ballet. So be there or be told. Actually, I had forgotten. With the beautifuls, Vienna and Gaga. They're joining me tonight. Yeah. I'm so excited. I don't know how to feel like.
0: Let me be frank.
2: Vienna, don't do that.
0: Guys, excuse me.
1: Don't do that.
0: Anyway, see you at Vanquish. Mm-hmm. Yeah, that's where we're heading.
1: And we shall be back on Monday live and loud.
0: Definitely.
1: Good night.
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5: Good morning, you dangerous little disco biscuit. Look at you. 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Let's get funky.

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Girl with big, big jumping. 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

0: 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Your success is gonna be the loudest thing that they hear. 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
1: I don't know what that is. 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

0: Everything that worries you, my friend, does so because it has your attention. What you care about deeply has the power to actually weigh you down. 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You only drown when you actually fight the waters.
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I ain't seen Shorty in a minute. 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